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7: A better life with Dr. Sanjay Gupta.
8: When we talk about how much exercise someone should get, current guidelines call for about 150 minutes of moderate intensity exercise or 75 minutes of vigorous intensity exercise every week. New study out of the UK makes a strong case for vigorous exercise if and when you can do it. Now, researchers determined that even little bursts of vigorous exercise can significantly reduce someone's risk of 8 different diseases: dementia, type 2 diabetes, fatty liver disease, chronic respiratory disease, chronic kidney disease, immune-mediated inflammatory diseases, major cardiovascular events, and atrial fibrillation. We're not talking about complicated training programs here. Just work with what you can into your everyday life. If you are breathless and unable to speak in complete sentences, then you've hit the mark. I'm Dr. Sanjay Gupta, helping you live a better life.
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1: A Better Life with Dr. Sanjay Gupta.
2: When you need your body to perform, but some of your muscles are having trouble, other muscles can sometimes help compensate. This is a great thing short term, but long term it can lead to serious and even chronic aches and pains. So if you've got nagging stiffness or irritation somewhere, don't push through it. Try to figure out why it's happening and how you can correct it. Strength and conditioning specialist Dana Santa says, performing exercises at a deliberate tempo makes it easier to notice when the wrong muscles are taking over, and also gives the intended muscles a chance to engage before that compensation kicks in. Dana suggests that starting with primary movement patterns such as squatting, hinging, pushing, pulling, rotating, and core can help make compensation easiest to identify and to address. I'm Dr. Sanjay Gupta, helping you live a better life.
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22: 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But every night when you go to get some Z's, how often do you really think about the temperature in your bedroom? Temperature may be one of the most underappreciated factors in sleep. That's according to the Senior Vice President of Research and Scientific Affairs at the National Sleep Foundation. We often hear about lights and screens and stress, but even modest changes in temperature and airflow can influence both how quickly you fall asleep and how deeply you stay asleep. Most experts will recommend a room temperature of 60 to 67 degrees Fahrenheit. You might also experiment with your sheets and what you actually wear to bed. Play around a bit and see what improves your sleep. You might be delightfully surprised. I'm Dr. Sanjay Gupta, helping you live a better life.
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1: Life with Dr. Sanjay Gupta.
3: When you need your body to perform, but some of your muscles are having trouble, other muscles can sometimes help compensate. This is a great thing short term, but long term, it can lead to serious and even chronic aches and pains. So if you've got nagging stiffness or irritation somewhere, don't push through it. Try to figure out why it's happening and how you can correct it. Strength and conditioning specialist Dana Santa says, performing exercises at a deliberate tempo makes it easier to notice when the wrong muscles are taking over, and also gives the intended muscles a chance to engage before that compensation kicks in. Dana suggests that starting with primary movement patterns such as squatting, hinging, pushing, pulling, rotating, and core can help make compensation easiest to identify and to address. I'm Dr. Sanjay Gupta, helping you live a better life.

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0: morning after.
1: There's no way we're running. Not in this. How are you running in this? We're not running anywhere. You can barely breathe.
0: We're not running anywhere anyway.
1: That's a good point.
0: Why do you interrupt me? Now I don't know what I'm doing. Well, the muscle memory's been completely thrown off.
1: Off and running.
0: Off and running on a Thursday.
1: Yeah.
0: With the morning after. Matt, Adam, great to have you with us today.
1: It's so smoky.
0: So smoky. Holy smokes, Batman.
1: No doubt, dude.
0: Dude, there's a dude running the other day when it was 100 degrees, and I'm driving home. I'm like, really, today? Today, you're running?
1: They don't stop, man.
0: You're running today? He looked like... And I was like, "Who is this? A child just like running to his buddy's house?" I was like, "No, it was like a tiny little fat Ed Sheeran."
1: Well, you're trying to get. I mean, what better day to run? What better way to shed those pounds and get your steps in? Get your 100 miles
0: degree
1: in.
0: Day?
1: Yeah, dude, he's gonna be sweating buckets.
0: So the runners that run on 100 degree days also run on days like today.
1: Probably gonna run
0: when you can't breathe.
1: Run on a day like today when on days where they're telling you like, if you don't have to be outside, don't be outside.
0: Do not under any circumstances stay outside.
1: You joked around about the air quality in the studio. We talked about how drafty it is in here. And like in the winter, like you can feel the cold air coming through. The air quality in the studio, while not quite as bad as it is outside, it's still not great. No,

0: Very smoky in this room.
1: Right.
0: This room sucks.
1: Yes.
0: Because it's either very, very humid when it's hot.
1: Right.
0: And you have to run the AC to the point where it almost gets freezing.
1: Correct.
0: And then in the wintertime, you run the heat to keep it up.
1: Yeah, right.
0: To keep it warm. But then it becomes like a blast furnace.
1: Yeah, right.
0: And it gets way, way, way too hot. And today, super smoky.
1: Yeah, it's like old school radio with ashtrays in the studio.
0: Oh, I miss those days.
2: The jocks that talk like this.
3: Ah, here we go. Z93, everybody. Here we are on a Wednesday night.
2: Thirsty Thursday. Oh, we'll be at the pub later on tonight.
3: Baby.
1: That's Arthur P.
0: Somebody else.
1: Detroit, yeah.
0: That's wicked out there, bro.
1: It is. It's,
0: we are considered to be in the hazardous range.
1: I would say so.
0: Which is like 300 plus.
1: Yeah, we have some of the
0: AQI or whatever.
1: Some of the worst air quality in the state at this point.
0: I think at one point, meteorologists here locally were saying, at least on their social media, that Bay City had the worst air quality in the world.
1: Really?
0: Yeah.
1: Yeah, I think we left Chesaning yesterday around 3-ish, and it wasn't bad in Chesaning. And then got back to Saginaw and was like, okay, I can smell it a little bit. And then, I don't know, an hour or two later, oh, man. And this morning is absolutely insane.
0: Yeah, from where I live, it rolled in a little later, but you could just sit there and just watch it.
1: Right.
0: Texters, this morning, you want to send us a message, 1-800-9-ROCK-93.
1: Good morning to St. Louis, Amber, Dylan, what's up? Pineapple, Dave, screw you, Canada. Keep your dirty geese in your stinking air. Makes our weekend hard to smell. Stay safe out there. Yeah, we're not smelling the weekend just yet.
0: No, it smells like smoke.
1: The Falcon House at Bay City, Eric. Dang, I feel like we're being hotboxed by Canada. He had the coughs in there, so I had to do the coughs.
0: All right.
1: Hope they get everything under control soon. Stay safe, stay cute. Now, they're saying the alert's been extended through today.
0: Yes.
1: They're talking about we're dealing with this today.
0: For sure.
1: And should, you know, start to sort of dissipate maybe tomorrow, hopefully tomorrow.
0: What a time to be alive. 100-degree weather, we got the wildfires, and we all have diarrhea.
1: Yeah, solid week. Art, how's it? McGreasy, what's up? A lot worse today than yesterday. We're smoked out in Harrison. Cottonmouth Mike, good morning. Thirsty Thursday, LFG. Pyro Sean, good morning. Where did the sun go? It's behind all that smoke. Alma Christina, hello. Detroit Lions, Joe, what's up? Hockey or weather? I'm tired of Canada. Giving us the smoke. Good morning, Nimrod. Hey, Adam. It's smoky in the thumb, too. Have a good day, boys. Brendan the Beast, what's up? Trust designer Corey, hello. It's my Friday. Next 2 days are at Upheaval. Good morning, Upheaval Festival in Grand Rapids. Ticket off tomorrow. Biomass, Brandon, hello. Trash bag, Jake. Tubing trip tomorrow. That means today is my Friday. Dan Campbell, roar, please. Imagine what trash bag Jake is like on a tubing trip. We're seeing him at a golf scramble. Hard pass. One shoe cowboy. I can't see S out here. No. Trucker cop, what's up? Canada has us hotboxing down here. Paving Jay Paving in Beaverton today. Holy smokes, boys. Inspector Drew, I can't hardly breathe. Hey, hi, good morning. Wah, wah, wee, wah. Electrician Jason, what's up? Part-time. Tim, hello, good morning. Damn Canada. Lumberjack Zach, what's up? Bay City Bob. We're going to have to powder up and be choking and gagging all day. Yeah, no doubt. Texters, 1-800-9-ROCK-93. Is the Saginaw Old Town Junction text line 1-800-976-2593. You want to see what's happening at the Saginaw Old Town Junction? You got to go find them on Facebook. Saginaw Old Town Junction is what you're looking for. Month of July. We're halfway through the month of July, Adam.
0: What?
1: I know.
0: School's going to start soon.
1: I saw my first back to school commercial yesterday.
0: No.
1: I know. July Caboose specials at the Junction. Red, white, and blue salad. The All-American double smash. And guess what? The Monte Cristo is back starting Monday. Saginaw Old Town Junction. Go find them on Facebook.
0: 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That'll go live right after the show. 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Matt will bust out his trusty kafoo again today and play you a Foo Fighters song.
1: Yeah, it was Everlong on Monday, but you did not do the kafoo. It was My Hero on Tuesday. It was All My Life yesterday, so it will not be one of those three songs, but you will have a chance to win Foo Fighters tickets. They will be at Ford Field coming up on August 6th.
0: Also, Tegan will join us for Unqualified Love Advice, 8 a.m., first of four keywords that you could text in for a chance to win a trip to the Aftershock Festival. We're giving out keywords at 8, 11, 2, and 5. We'll also crown a Morning After MVP. 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

0: Thursday with the morning after. Matt, Adam, great to have you with us today. Thirsty Thursday, where are you heading? What you drinking?
1: What you smoking?
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2: 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CNC programmer, Tanner, our air be gross. Stay safe, people. Stay inside if possible. Homeless, Joe, hello, good morning. The rest of the crew cut out at 9:30 yesterday. It's too hot. What peas? Can't wait for the complaints today. Oh, there will be complaints. Anybody working outside. It's going to be hot. It's going to be smoky. Rose Island Mike. Mike, boobs, big or small, we like them all. I can't see nothing. It's cold. The mullet, it's not cold.
0: It's not cold.
2: Can't see nothing. The mullet, how's it? Union Pat, what's up? Today's the day to powder your balls, wear an N95 mask, and stay away from the lettuce. Apocalyptic. Safe a lot, guy, and Gladwin, just Amanda. Big Daddy C, Bucket Hat Zach, hello, good morning. Canada's waged chemical warfare on Michigan for sealing the game of hockey and winning the gold. We must attack back, boys. Texters, 1-800-9-ROCK-93, the Saginaw Old Town Junction text line, 1-800-976-2593.
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0: Evanescence, who will you follow? The Rock Station, Z93, the morning after. Matt and Adam here on a Thursday. 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
1: Smoky Thursday, Sherry Strez. Hello, good morning. There's her dog. What up, dog? Diesel Mechanic Skywalker. Let's go ruin my lungs today. Walked out feels like I smoked 50 packs. Yeah, smoker.
0: We're smoking a pack a day.
1: Potato Man Sam, what's up? Good morning, West Branch. Carter headed to the Secor Lake to put more black metal roof on and listen to my workers complaining that it's too hot and smoky. There's going to be a lot of people complaining about that. Keith Ruger off to set up for Alanis Morissette tonight, Soaring Eagle Casino and Resort.
0: Yeah. The show must go on?
1: I think so.
0: All right.
1: If we hear something else, we'll let you know. 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
0: You mentioned a few minutes ago at the start of the show, we're halfway through July, inching ever so close to the start of the brand new school year.
1: I saw a commercial last night. I don't remember what I was watching, probably trying to catch the ESPYs. I wasn't trying to catch the ESPYs.
0: Who watches the ESPYs?
1: I don't know. Apparently the Savannah Bananas performed on the ESPYs.
0: I saw like the first few minutes and I was like, what the F is this?
1: Yeah, and that's what like Dave Portnoy's like, what in the hell?
0: Oh,
1: see, there's a lot of backlash about that. I did not watch the ESPYs. Although Marcelo Hernandez was the host and he's funny.
0: He's kind of funny, yeah.
1: I like Marcelo. But I wasn't watching the ESPYs. I don't know what I was watching, but I saw my first back-to-school commercial
0: yesterday.
1: Yeah,
0: it's right around the corner. That means we're just a few weeks away from me avoiding my wife entirely as a teacher, knowing that she has to go back to school and she becomes unbearable.
1: As opposed to avoiding her for other reasons?
0: Well, she's in Utah this weekend, so I don't have to really see her for, hopefully, as long as Lou Dog's team wins, I won't see her for a while.
1: Oh, nice.
0: Fingers crossed.
1: Nice little break for you. She probably feels the same way.
0: You think so?
1: As someone who also has to spend time with you, yes.
0: Well, back to school is my favorite time of year, outside of the week or two leading up to it.
1: Right.
0: Apparently a school in New York, when they go back to school, whenever that might be here in the next couple of weeks, there will be a humanoid robot deployed in one of their classrooms. They're taking over our classrooms.
1: What? Are we talking like high school students or are they putting them in like a kindergarten classroom? Because I know the fears that I have when it comes to humanoid robots and how terrifying they're looking. Imagine a 5 or 6 year old walking into a classroom expecting to see a kindergarten teacher who looks friendly and instead being confronted by a robot.
0: Now, it's not going to take over the classroom entirely.
1: Oh, good.
0: There will still be a teacher in the classroom. Apparently, these robots will now just be deployed as sort of a teacher assistant.
1: Okay.
0: And I have to tell you.
1: Don't they have teacher's aides? Don't they have people that do that sort of thing?
0: Or is they do.
1: This is a cost-cutting.
0: It's like parapros for kids that need special assistance.
1: Sure, right. Another way to save money.
0: I don't know how much money they're saving because it's costing this particular school district $57,000.
1: Oh, yeah, no, I think you could pay somebody that much, probably.
0: Which is actually discounted from the normal price of the robot, $95,000. Oh, nice. So you get that school district discount.
1: We got a deal on it, just like they do, like, hey, you want this program for your computer, it's going to be $200, but if you're a student, $40.
0: The problem is, though, it's the robot is made by the same company that makes sex robots. And it looks like a sex robot. But it's just dressed nicely.
1: could it do both? Could it, like when the day is done? I'm just asking. Like, it's not gonna... It won't be teaching the whole day. Could it have dual purpose? Because there's gonna be hours in the day where it's not doing...
0: Not doing anything.
1: What it's intended to do, which is teach and or have sex. Could it do the... Could it do, like, swapsies?
0: Like after the day is over?
1: Yeah. Like the principal could take her home. Like who's in charge after hours?
0: Like the teacher that has like a pet in the classroom, they have to take it home after.
1: Yeah. You
0: can't just leave it there.
1: The kid kills the hamster.
0: Yeah, you've got a hamster in the classroom.
1: Didn't that happen to you? Didn't you take a pet home?
0: My wife had at one time, yes, had like a classroom hamster.
1: Okay.
0: And like people would take it, like right. The weekend would come and then yes. A different student got
1: somebody
0: to take,
1: would have to take it. Yeah.
0: Got to take it home. Something kind of like that.
1: Except it's
0: not a student taking it home.
1: It's a teacher it's robot.
0: It's a teacher that has to take it home.
1: Because if you don't have somebody take it home, then you're leaving it inside the school for who knows who to have sex with it.
0: Salamanca City School District in Western New York will deploy a full-on humanoid robot when they head back to school this year. The robot named Sally, not replacing the teacher,
1: uh-huh.
0: Just there to provide support
1: okay.
0: To both students and educators. It will have a very lifelike appearance with silicone skin and long brown hair. She'll be stationary in a seated position, but will have a wide range of upper body movements and facial expressions. That would creep me the F out.
1: Yeah, right. Like, when I saw the photo, and I told you this off the air, I saw the photo. It's I don't know if it's a real picture or if it's like an AI generated or whatever. The photo I saw is a humanoid robot sitting with students. It looks like a sex robot wearing glasses. Like they just took one off the line and threw glass. Teacher.
0: This is our teacher model.
1: Oh, and by the way, it doesn't have like the parts and stuff. Like, you can't.
0: Sally will not use students' names, so the kids will have to address themselves with a number, apparently.
1: Well, I wouldn't want my
0: sex... Probably for privacy purposes.
1: Right.
0: You don't...
1: Yeah. I don't want my sex robot using my name either, so...
0: You want to be called Daddy.
1: I'd rather be called Daddy. Stud.
0: They'll be able to say, hi, Miss Sally, I'm student number, like, whatever.
1: Sure.
0: And then Sally would be like, hey, we're talking about this yesterday. Do you want to continue that conversation? And we'll remember things like that.
1: I don't like it, dude. And I know this is where we're heading. I prefer to keep my robots in the bedroom.
0: Support teachers, too, by interjecting if the teacher forgets where they're at in a lesson plan or if they skip over something accidentally.
1: Oh, this is great news for all the teachers we feature on the show that are high.
0: Yeah.
1: I totally missed stuff.
0: You know what teachers love? Being corrected mid-lesson.
1: It's not just it's everybody. Mid-sentence, mid-radio show, all those things. Good morning to Gas Man Jason. What if it malfunctions and starts spreading its legs in front of the student? That's the day we shut down the teacher robot. That's the day she exclusively becomes a sex robot.
0: Company that makes Sally is Realbotics. Company that also owns... Real doll. Which makes hyper-realistic sex dolls.
1: What happens if they mistakenly...
0: Oh, no, he sent the wrong one!
1: Oh, no. Oh my God, get it out of the classroom! This sex doll sucks!
0: They claim there's no overlap between the designs of each.
1: She just keeps trying to teach me. I don't want to learn algebra, sex doll. I learned it 30 years ago, and it didn't help me then. It's not going to help me now. Teach me how to manage my money, sex doll. That's what I need.
0: Teacher. He's trying to teach me.
1: Yeah, what?
0: Everyone have sex with me.
1: What's worse, the classroom getting a sex doll or the guy that pays a ton of money for a sex doll and gets taught?
0: He gets Sally.
1: He's so pissed. Poor, sad, lonely guy finally gets his sex doll in the mail.
0: Look, she keeps speaking over me, correcting me. She won't have sex with me.
1: Keeps asking me if I want to read Shakespeare or something. No, I don't want to learn geography today.
0: I don't know. We'll see how it goes.
1: I think it's going to go bad.
0: Can't wait for an update in about 6 months.
1: All it takes is one hacker to get in there.
0: And removed Sally from the classroom some hacker took her over.
1: Yeah, right.
0: Texters 1-800-9-ROCK-93 on a Thirsty Thursday. Sports and headlines next.
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0: Saginaw County man who police say shot another man Sunday afternoon has been formally charged. Court records show 33-year-old Devin Rieger been charged with assault with intent to murder and felony firearm. Investigators say he went to the home of his child's mom along Sheriffin Road near Burt Road, Albee Township. While there, Rieger got into an argument with a man. Police say he left his own daughter but returned with a gun. They say he shot the other man twice, fled the scene, but arrested later at his own home. Court papers indicate he was to have no contact with his ex. Wounded man is recovering from his injuries. His bond was set at $1 million. Scam alert. Frankenmuth police warning residents about a scam involving unexpected mystery packages.
1: Okay.
0: Police say boxes or envelopes that were never ordered may arrive containing a low-cost item like a ring, stickers, or small electronic device. Shipment may have no sender information or return address. Scammers then also include a QR code or card claiming residents must scan it to find out who sent the package, track delivery details, or process a return.
1: Police
0: said scanning the code can lead to a fake website designed to steal personal or banking information or install malware. Protect yourself. Do not scan that code. They also urge residents to avoid downloading apps or granting permissions on unfamiliar websites.
1: Don't do it.
0: Consumers Energy will be temporarily cutting the power to more than 500 customers in Gratiot County later this month. Outage scheduled to begin July 25th at 11 p.m. Backup date will be rescheduled for the following week. Consumer says they'll need to work on a circuit of their Edgewood substation during that time, upgrading high-voltage distribution lines. Power company adds the work is being done as part of their reliability roadmap, which aims to secure the electric grid and have customers experience fewer and shorter outages. It's officially been 10 years since Stranger Things first premiered on Netflix. And to celebrate, you can watch the first season in a VHS special edition. They said, quote, rewind and relive the first season with a video store vibe that's glitchy, grainy, and gloriously vintage, just like you've rented it.
1: But I would need a VHS player.
0: No, it's not a VHS. It's actually streaming. But it looks like an old school VHS, like you're playing it off video.
1: Oh, I see. Okay. All right.
0: Tracking lines, slight color bleeding, CRT monitor distortion, and that warm, fuzzy audio crackle you'd get from a well-worn tape rented from your local Family Video.
1: Who's watching this?
0: I have no idea.
1: When we have streaming and crystal clear video and all that, why would you want to, like, I guess get the vibe? I don't know, man.
0: Is that a vibe we all want to go back to?
1: Not really.
0: Remember dealing with the tracking? You're like, yes. What? All right, you just go up to hit the tracking thing.
1: Twist the little dials. Yeah.
0: Use the tracker.
1: When's the last time we cleaned this thing?
0: Entire cast also returned to look back on the last 10 years with a special video that included Millie Bobby Brown, David Harbour, Winona Ryder, Finn Wolfhard, and others. The trailer for I Play Rocky, did you watch it?
1: I didn't.
0: Dropped yesterday, tells the true story of the making of Rocky. They've taken the making of Rocky and turned it into a movie.
1: Okay.
0: Now, Sylvester Stallone had to fight to play the main character in his own movie. Plays like a Rocky movie, but it's actually the making of Rocky.
1: This feels like when they tried to do that Buzz Lightyear movie, but it was based on the character that Buzz Lightyear was based on. And people are like, I don't understand. I don't get, like, but it's not Buzz Lightyear. No, it's the astronaut, but it's still animated, but it's not. And then nobody went and saw it. And I suspect this will be similar.
0: Obviously, the wildfire smoke is the big story today. We've got that air quality alert in effect until noon, but likely going to get extended.
1: Probably.
0: We'll see temperatures again climbing. It's going to be another hot one. Not as hot, though. Upper 80s today. 64 overnight tonight. 87 tomorrow. 86 and some thunderstorms possible on Saturday. It is 66 right now.
2: The morning after sports.
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0: Slowest sports night of the year. That's why they hold the ESPYs on the Wednesday.
1: Oh, yeah, it was the ESPYs.
0: After the All-Star game. Did you watch?
1: No.
0: Me either.
1: No.
0: Who cares?
1: Nobody.
0: Fortunately, we did have some news here locally. Red Wings pulled the trigger and finally removed Steve Yzerman as general manager.
1: They say, I guess it depends on who you ask, because I think there are people that are saying he decided to step down. I also don't believe that to be true.
0: He's too arrogant to do that.
1: Right.
0: It's a soft firing.
1: Yes.
0: Where you move him into another role.
1: Right.
0: Well, search is on for a new GM.
1: Yeah, what does that mean for the head coach? What does that mean for Dylan Larkin?
0: 7 years of just absolute putridness.
1: Right. I'm keeping in mind that at one point this past season, they were what?
0: They looked good.
1: First place?
0: Mm-hmm.
1: Playing well? Missed the playoffs.
0: Tigers back on the field tomorrow against the Angels. Loons are back home tomorrow. 3 games, Friday, Saturday, Sunday. Tomorrow, Carnival Night and Fireworks. Saturday, Marvel Night. and fireworks. And then Kids Day on Sunday before they head back out on the road. Open Championship starting today. We got Major Golf.
1: Let's go.
0: World Cup semifinals, a wild one yesterday. Argentina scores two. The final six, or basically a six-minute span.
1: Pretty incredible.
0: And beat England 2-1.
1: Oh, it's Harry Kane.
0: It was Harry Kane. It was Jude Bellingham. It was Declan Rice.
1: Not no more.
0: It was Jordan Pickford.
1: Yeah.
0: He's the keeper.
1: Yeah.
0: Messi assists on both, and that second goal, he's a lefty.
1: Right.
0: He hit that cross with his right foot.
1: Yes.
0: Perfect.
1: Yeah.
0: It was nuts. That's
1: why he's the GOAT.
0: That's why you don't just play all defense.
1: Right.
0: And back everybody up and allow them to just have possession and just be in that final third.
1: Right.
0: That's what we talk about, the final third.
1: Uh-huh.
0: And just
1: Of the field?
0: Possess. You're going to get opportunities. Yes.
1: Yeah.
0: They played a 5-4-1. What are you doing?
1: Yeah. Yeah, they scored a goal and they just thought they're going to what? You're going to hold Messi? Come on.
0: So here we go. Final set for Sunday, 3 p.m. Spain, Argentina.
1: Who you got?
0: I don't know. I've been wrong on both these semifinals.
1: It's tough, yeah.
0: How do you bet against Argentina the way they look like they're dead in the water, and then all of a sudden, a 5-minute, 6-minute, 11-minute span, they score two, they score three.
1: They almost lost to Cape Verde.
0: I don't know. I think Lamine Lamar going with Spain.
1: Wow.
0: That might change. That is sports. Texters 1-800-9-ROCK-93.
1: Good morning to IT Scotty Beiserman. Bad Santa Mike. Hello, dongs for spicy mayo, please. The Bell Cartel. What a week it has been. Dong, dong, dong, dong, dong. No doubt. Redman Lane. Holy crow, boys. Someone tell Fat Matt he left his smokers open. Gunny, what's up? Beer League Joe, hello. Tall Guy D, good morning. These teacher-student relationship headlines are about to go crazy with these new robots. Yeah, first hot for teacher in a long time is a student and a sex robot. And good morning to Big Bean.
13: I effed him and it was good.
0: Okay, chill, robot.
1: If everyone was wondering, Big Bean, if everyone was wondering where all the smoke came from, I was doing burnouts on my zero turn. It's a lot of burnouts, Big Bean. Texters, 1-800-9-ROCK-93, the Saginaw Old Town Junction text line, 1-800-976-2593. Foo Fighters tickets, we've got them coming up after 7 o'clock.
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1: Mix of sun and clouds today. We'll see those areas of smoke and haze. That air quality alert in effect. 88 the high today. 64 overnight. 87 tomorrow. 86 chance of some showers on Saturday. It is 66 right now.
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0: Bean Flicker Joe, good morning. Let's get this day done with. Time to go flick some beans. Good morning, this Virgin Texter. Love your show. Listen to it every morning on my commute to work. You mind giving us a shout-out? 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What up, Carlos?
1: What up, Carlos?
0: Cut them straight, boys. Good morning to Greg M. Saying, have a great day, you. I can't say the rest of that. Diesel Mechanic Skywalker. Yesterday, choked on a hot dog. Today, choking on that smoke. Yeah! Smoker. Texters. 1-800-9-ROCK-93. The Saginaw Old Town Junction text line. 1-800-976-2593. 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Roll call happening there. Z93's Morning After. If you didn't win tickets yesterday for this year's Lavity Rib Fest as part of a Ticket Window Wednesday, good news, tickets are available now. 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It all kicks off 1 week from today. Vets Park in Bay City starts with that concert featuring Classic Seeger, a tribute to Bob Seeger, and Eliminator, the ZZ Top tribute. That show is on Thursday. Smash Mouth, Sister Hazel on Friday. Night Ranger, Firehouse on Saturday. Chris Jansen will be there on Sunday. We will be there together collectively on Friday. Noon to 1, Celebrity Rib Cook-Off, free admission. We're teaming up with That Guy's Barbecue to bring the championship back home where it belongs.
1: We got screwed last year.
0: Still some controversy from last year's results, which I believe, and I do, did make it known that I believe the results were flipped. Somebody made a mistake somewhere, and we were not given our rightful trophy, and I will go to my grave with that thought. And in 2025, we lost our Celebrity Rib Cook-Off championship due to shenanigans.
1: We're coming for the gold.
0: Coming for it. Next Friday, Celebrity Rib Cook-Off, noon until 1. 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
1: Unfortunately, we have to head to America's hat.
0: Ah, damn you, Canada!
1: The country responsible for the haze in the air today.
0: Dude, we've dealt with this wildfire smoke stuff in the past, but it's never been this bad. What are you doing up there, Canada?
1: I don't remember it being this bad, this sort of close to the ground.
0: Right.
1: We've had years, I think the last, I don't know if it was last year or the year before, where you had that sort of, a couple of days of just sort of a haze in the air.
0: Yes, right.
1: But not like this.
0: No, I agree.
1: We head to Guelph, home of the Guelph storm.
0: If it wasn't bad enough going to Canada. Now we're going. You're telling me we're going to Guelph?
1: Guelph.
0: I hate Guelph.
1: I hate Guelph too. We've been to Guelph a couple of times, I feel like.
0: We have been, yeah.
1: Guelph has been in the news recently.
0: Correct.
1: I don't remember what for. I think it was something dumb.
0: Probably something dumb, yes.
1: 53-year-old man from Guelph. Ugh. Facing multiple charges after crashing a vehicle, the east end of Guelph. The worst end.
0: I think the last time we were in Guelph, there was a major butter heist.
1: Oh, yeah.
0: There's actually, so real quick, and this is going to take us away from the story.
1: That's fine. I don't really care.
0: I searched my sent items to you with the word Guelph in it, and there's this one. Back in 2024, two more large-scale butter thefts in Guelph. And then there's one in 2024. Burglar left large BM in victim's toilet. And then before that, we have to go all the way back to 2020. Someone broke into a Guelph home and pooped in a dishwasher and left.
1: What's going on in Guelph? That's two pooping stories?
0: Yes.
1: And a butter heist.
0: Correct. Yes.
1: That's the extent of our that's the extent of our time in Guelph.
0: We could go all the way back to 2019. Driver calls police on himself after snorting cocaine. So that's, and then of course talking about Saginaw Spirit and Guelph Storm.
1: Oh yeah.
0: So there's that, but then yes, two pooping stories and a man snorting coke calling the cops on himself, and now this story.
1: And a butter heist. Don't forget about the butter heist.
0: A butter heist.
1: Just after 4 a.m., Guelph police received a call for an SUV pulling a trailer that apparently had crashed.
0: Okay.
1: Officers arrived. A man was located sleeping behind the wheel.
0: Ah, not good.
1: Obviously, driving impaired, under the influence of something.
0: Not the same guy that was doing cocaine, because he would not be sleeping.
1: When spoken to, the male began to display signs of impairment. So sure. Officers are like, all right.
0: A few too many Molsons.
1: Kind of have an idea of what happened here.
0: A couple too many Labatts.
1: Which included when asked to hand officers the keys to the vehicle, the man then handed officers a potato.
0: That's not gonna.
1: Those are not your keys, sir.
0: That's not gonna work. Sorry.
1: That's not a bank machine.
0: It's a fence.
1: That's a fence.
0: It's not your.
1: It's not your keys.
0: Potato.
1: That's a potato.
0: Yeah. Yeah, we've had stories of, give me your license. They give like a, here's my passport. Here's a coupon book.
1: And we did one recently that was like, that's not even close, lady.
0: Yeah. Well, this is, I don't know, did you get further from keys when handing officers a potato?
1: The first question, okay, it's bizarre, but like, why do you have a potato?
0: You don't.
1: Just a singular potato?
0: You don't carry a, just in case you ever want a baked potato?
1: I don't carry a potato with me anywhere, no.
0: Maybe it's something they do in Canada. Maybe they have one, like, with them at all times.
1: Like, for good luck?
0: Like, we have, like, people in America have their emergency bottle of ranch. Maybe in Canada, they have their emergency potato, just in case.

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0: Face Thursday. Show us your dog Thursday. You can text pictures to us if you want to do that.
1: You can. Dog. Maybe show us how hazy and smoky it is where you are this morning.
0: 1-800-9-ROCK-93.
1: Terry the Sandman, what's up? Hopefully my wife gets to come home today. We hope that as well. IT Scotty. Hey, Adam. You got a jingle for smoke on your beehole?
0: I don't.
1: It doesn't work. Stop putting smoke on your beehole. It doesn't quite work. You have to drag the smoke out a little bit. Hot Wheels, Brian, hello. Coca-Cola salesman Kevin having COVID flashbacks with everyone wearing masks. Engineer Justin, the Iser plan is officially over. We're finally free. 615, hello. We just built a Camlobe machine that went to Guelph. 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Cowboy Rugger, what's up? Dragon Sage cosplay, good morning. Good morning, garbage truck Chuck. Are you guys saying you want to see my dog dong? God, no. No. Ryan with no B. This is what it looked like growing up as a kid at the hunting cabin. You forget to open the damper on the wood stove again? That's why we can't have nice things. Yeah, Fat Matt left the smoker open. Big Beans doing burnouts in a zero turn. Canada. All reasons why we're dealing with the smoke today. Texters, 1-800-9-ROCK-93. The Saginaw Old Town Junction text line, 1-800-976-2593. We are halfway through the month of July. It's July 16th. Only a few more weeks to enjoy those July caboose specials at the Saginaw Old Town Junction. I know they closed the deck the last couple of days for the heat. I suspect the smoke might do that today, but you can go enjoy the red, white, and blue salad or the All-American Double Smash inside the Saginaw Old Town Junction. And the Monte Cristo is back on Monday. 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
1: You have a couple of chances to see Fat Matt's Barbecue today. 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Also going to be set up, because he's got two trailers, going to be set up at the Prince of Peace Parish Concert in Linwood. 317 West Center Street from 6 until 9. If you go see Fat Matt today at the Prince of Peace Parish Concert, ask him about those Baja Acres tickets. 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Ask Fat Matt about the Baja Acres tickets. He'll set you up if you're one of the first three people to ask for Baja Acres tickets today. Prince of Peace Parish. Tough to say. 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Ask for the Baja Acres tickets. 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
0: Wings.
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0: 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And another chance right now for you to score tickets to see the Foo Fighters.
1: I have got Adam, my trusty kafoo. It's not a kazoo, it is a kafoo, because I'm only playing Foo Fighters songs on it this week. And I did not practice any of them before I went on the air with them.
0: No warm-ups, day three.
1: So you are getting impromptu Foo Fighters performances. I am going to play a Foo Fighters song, at least part of a song on my trusty kafoo. Everlong on Monday. My Hero on Tuesday. All My Life yesterday. It won't be one of those three songs. It'll be a different Foo Fighters song. I hope the smoke in the studio doesn't affect my kazoo playing. Can't get as much air in my lungs with all this Canada smoke.
0: It is so smoky in this room.
1: Infiltrating there. You can sort of see, like, as I'm looking, is either my glasses are really dirty or there's a bit of a haze in the room.
0: I've cleaned my glasses like three times and I'm realizing it's not my glasses.
1: Okay, it's a bit of a haze.
0: There's a bit of a haze in here.
1: And when you walk out of the studio, it's like significantly better.
0: Yes, it's a breath of literally fresh air.
1: So I'm going to play a little bit of a Foo Fighters song on my trusty Kafoo. If you could tell us what it is, you have until 8 o'clock to figure out what it is. You have the chance to go see him August 6th at Ford Field in Detroit with Queens of the Stone Age. Tickets are on sale right now at Ticketmaster.com, or you win them from us right now as we play another song by the Foo Fighters on my trusty kazoo. Adam, are you ready?
0: Could not be more.

0: You know.
1: Yes, I do.
0: You know. If you know the name of that Foo Fighters song, you are texting it to 1-800-9-ROCK-93. Get it right, you'll get the bounce back that says you've got yourself qualified to win Foo Fighters tickets there at Ford Field August 6th. If you don't know what it is, you can keep trying until you get it right. But I'd like to think that a lot of you will know what it is. Do you want it one more time?
1: I would like it. It's strong playing.

0: That's two back-to-back solid performances.
1: Thank you.
0: Yeah.
1: Smoke does nothing to me.
0: No.
1: Me and Alanis Morissette.
0: No effect.
1: Affects us none. She's going to have a great performance tonight, and I just knocked that kazoo performance out of the park. If you know the name of that song, text it to 1-800-9-ROCK-93 for your chance to win.
0: Just like Matt takes the day off after his birthday. Tegan's birthday was yesterday.
1: It was.
0: She unfortunately unavailable today, so we go back into the archives. Back to May for a classic unqualified love advice.
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0: Thursday morning, that means it is time for Tegan.
1: It is time for Tegan.
0: That's right. Unqualified love advice.
1: That's right. Unqualified love advice.
0: Good morning, Tegan.
1: Good morning, Tegan.
3: Good morning.
0: Are you copying me?
1: I was, yeah. Glad you caught on.
0: Knock it off. We've got a lot to get to. We've got a $25 gift card to give away. Too Nice and Naughty. We'll get to that. And just as a quick reminder, if at any point you have a question for Tegan, we'll try to get to it while she joins us. If we don't, we'll try to get to it on a future episode. But you can always shoot us a message on Facebook, or you can text us as well. We're always looking for new fun questions about butt stuff.
1: Yeah, not just the same old questions about
0: butt stuff. No, like, new fun questions.
1: Like, I want to do butt stuff.
3: I would welcome new fun questions.
0: New fun butt stuff.
1: Yeah. So it's always, she won't do butt stuff, and how do I get her to do butt stuff?
0: How do I ramp up to butt stuff?
1: How do we get there?
0: We've answered those questions before.
1: Yeah, we've done that.
0: People are tired of those questions.
1: People are sick of it.
0: So if you do have a question at any point, you can shoot us a message. We'll try to ask it when she joins us. If we don't, we'll do it the following week. But now, let's get to some butt stuff questions.
1: I don't know that I have any butt stuff questions this week. Tegan, my girlfriend and I are moving into a new home. We have a ground floor where we'll spend most of our time in a very large attic with a bathroom, two large bedrooms, and a terrace. We're actually considering turning one of the rooms into a playroom and a sex room.
0: Ooh.
1: What sort of things, Tegan, do you suggest we get first? Like beginner level sex room.
0: Wait, like a playroom for sexing?
1: I believe a playroom for sex. I don't think they have children.
0: It'd be weird to have your playroom and your sex room like side by side.
1: Like on the same level? Yeah. You're going to want to put a lock on that other door.
3: Yeah. Soundproof, yeah.
0: No
1: kidding. Yeah, soundproof it, sure.
3: I keep thinking about this terrace. Just make the terrace your sex room. sex rooms. Obviously, you can watch that Netflix show, How to Build a Sex Room, because we got increasingly more popular after that show came out. People were coming in looking for all the things that they saw in that show. So the one thing I always recommend to everyone, it's one of my favorite products and brands. You got to get yourself some Liberator positional pillows or furniture. If you're going to have a sex room, you have to have sex furniture. So have some type of couches or restraint systems, whatever. I know you mentioned beginner, so I won't recommend a St. Andrew's cross, but it would probably look really good in there. So keep that in mind.
1: What, for those that don't know, what is a St. Andrew's cross? Those being us.
3: It's a big T that you have restraints on, so you can strap yourself up there. And it's basically what it sounds like. It's a cross that you strap yourself to.
1: Oh, okay.
3: Not in a religious way, in a sexy way.
1: Right.
0: These ones are X-shaped.
3: Yeah. They can be X-shaped. They can be cross-shaped. There's a lot of different styles. And very, very much recommend.
0: I think I want a Jesus-themed sex apparatus.
3: Maybe they are all X-shaped. You know, I don't have one, so I'm not to have one. If you want to go a more simple route, there are just like simple like door restraint, like swings and things. You can put those in there, and then have like a little like cabinet or drawer or dresser of some sort to have maybe some spanking implements, different toys to use. You have a bathroom in there, so it's a really great way to keep everything clean. Make sure you have lots of lubricant, but make it sexy. Get the furniture. That's my go-to.
1: What is the flooring recommendation, Tegan, for a sex room? We're going with like a laminate? No, not a carpet. No.
0: Some sort of a hardwood.
3: Something easy to clean.
1: Tile.
3: Something you can slippery, move though. Around.
0: Maybe a vinyl tile, maybe.
1: Okay, yeah.
3: Sure.
0: Easy to clean.
3: But like floor mats that you find in gyms.
1: Oh, yeah, like those styrofoam puzzle piece sort of things. Yeah. Tegan, I have sensory issues, and I'm very sensitive down there to the point that it doesn't matter what technique is used, I cannot tolerate a mouth. It's physically painful. I repeat, it's not a matter of technique, libido, or anything else. It's just how I'm wired. And being a lesbian, this is a big problem for me since it's my favorite activity. Plus, I want to enjoy it. Could a numbing spray potentially be an option for me?
3: Possibly. I mean, the numbing spray is just going to be like a lidocaine or benzocaine, depending on the brand. So it will have like a topical numbing. It won't last very long. So I feel like that's probably a good solution to at least try. If you're sensitive, you might be sensitive to like ingredients that you're putting there as well. So keep that in mind. You could get irritated easily. And although I understand you wanting to desensitize the area, if you're not feeling as much of what is going down there, that could also be just as harmful, because you don't know if something is actually irritating you because you can't feel it. So yes, maybe it could work, but also I would be really hesitant while you're trying it, so that you're not actually harming yourself even more. My other recommendation is, even though it's mouth stuff and you're lubing up with spit, spit is not lube. So even though it's not penetration, maybe, so you don't think you need lubricant, I always say you need to use lube at all times. If you're super sensitive and even just the friction of things are bothering you, lubricant is going to fix that. So maybe I'm not the biggest fan of flavored lube. This is just my personal preference. But that is the time that I would recommend a personal, like, flavored lubricant to use. Maybe you just need more Glide. Maybe that's it.
1: I think we all need a little more Glide.
0: If spit's not lube, then how come I see people using it all the time as lube?
1: That's the videos you watch, man.
3: Gross. I mean, yeah, people are definitely going to do it. It's very handy. You don't have to purchase it in a store. It goes with you everywhere. But no, spit is not lube. It is not meant to be used that way. It is not a long-lasting.
0: I've got plenty, I can tell you that.
3: It's got bacteria.
1: Yeah, he is super spitty.
0: As a super spitter, I can tell you that I am ready to go at all times.
1: Pretty gross, dude.
0: Tegan joining us, Unqualified Love Advice. Stick around. We've got a $25 gift card to Nice and Naughty to give away, plus a few more questions. More with Tegan next on the Rock Station Z93. 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
2: Unqualified Love Advice.
1: Pausing to see if you were going to repeat after me again.
2: I was pausing to see if you were going to repeat after me again.
1: Stick around. We've got a $25 gift card to Nice and Naughty.
2: No, I'm done now.
1: Okay, good. Thank you. First, though, let's get to a few questions.
2: Tegan, my boyfriend is the smallest I've ever had, and I feel awkward trying new positions because he slips out a lot. I'm used to doing a lot of different positions. My ex was about 7 inches. Cool. My new boyfriend is considerably smaller. I will say, I don't know if it's because we're so into each other, but the sex is so much better than the guy with seven. However, I feel super limited on positions. I've never been with a guy so small, so I'd just like some advice.
3: Let's see. So you are super into each other. That means you're probably welcome to try new things with each other. So sex isn't just penetration. I say this all the time. Sex is a lot of different things. So if the certain positions that you're used to with maybe your more well-endowed past partners doesn't work for your current partner, you just got to try new things. Maybe you're doing more finger play. Maybe you're doing more oral stuff. Maybe you're bringing toys into the situation. There is so much more that you can be doing than just your typical P&V penetration kind of sex. So I would say try other things than you haven't tried before. And since you have such like great chemistry with each other, it seems like that would work out really well for you. I think it's pretty common. Most women know that even though the guy might have a big penis, they lean into that too much. So they might not actually be good in bed because they're like, wow, look at how big my penis is. I don't got to do anything with it because it's so big. So men with smaller penises, at least in my experience and from what I've heard, they tend to be better in bed because they got to figure things out. So.
1: Yeah, get creative.
2: Yeah, get a little
1: experimental.
2: Tegan, my husband and I have been married for 23 years. Mostly happy, and we have a great relationship. However, the orgasm gap is insane. In just the last 10 years, I have maybe, in a good year, 3 orgasms during sex to his every single
1: time. That's a crazy orgasm gap.
2: That is a crazy orgasm gap. We do talk about it, and we have a great sex life. Otherwise, we're enthusiastic, we're creative, we try new things, and we have sex usually 6 or 7 times a week.
1: Oh.
2: We're both fit and healthy, but I just can't seem to get through to him that I need more time, more foreplay, more focused attention so that I can get there too. What can I do?
1: Tell him.
2: It sounds like she's telling him.
1: Yell at him.
3: I don't know. Something seems off with this. So you're having sex 6 to 7 times a week, but you're only... Is that what you said? She's only orgasming 3 times a year?
2: 3 times a year. Let me do the math very quickly here. That's,
3: I think something isn't adding up. You are not communicating the way that you should, or he's not listening to you.
2: We're talking... I didn't have to do the math. If she's doing it 7 times a week, that's once a day. That's 365 days a year. So that was necessary. However... 3 out of 365 is insane.
1: What's the percentage on that? Can you do the percentage math?
3: That's not a gap.
1: That's not a gap, right?
3: That's not. And I don't think that's a good sex life. So I'm wondering if maybe your idea of a good sex life is your partner's sex life. He's having a great sex life, sex time. He's getting everything he needs done. So you're just like, yep, our sex is great. And that's not good sex life. Life for two partners is you both are equally enjoying things and you both are taking time to make sure that the other person is satisfied. So I'm sorry, but you are not having a good sex life. And I need to tell it to you straight because three times in a year when your partner is orgasming every single time, 6 to 7 times a week, that's not good. So
2: that's less than 1%.
1: Less than
2: 1%
1: of
2: the time.
1: That's not a gap.
2: And he's getting it 100% of the time. He's getting his.
1: Yeah.
2: And you're getting less than 1%.
1: Grab his face and stick it down there.
2: Jeez.
3: Exactly. He needs to take more time for you. Maybe there needs to be some times where you just orgasm and he doesn't. Let's make up for all the times. And if you want my advice on how to broach the subject, just have him listen to me talk at this moment. Don't even say a thing. Just everything that I just said is truth, and that's all you got to do.
2: Okay, so very quickly, again, math. They've been together for 23 years. If they're having sex every day for 23 years, that's 8,395 times they've had sex. If she's only orgasming three times a year times 23, that's 69.
1: Let's
3: All right, girl, you're good. Just kidding.
1: Tegan joining us on Qualified Love Advice. 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We'll give you a few minutes to do that, and we will pick a winner. Great work, Tegan. We'll talk to you soon.
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1: Smoke, the big story today, obviously, air quality alert in effect as of now until noon, likely going to get extended. Got one of our first cancellations due to the air quality. Humane Society of Midland County postponing Pints for Pups, originally scheduled for today, has been postponed due to air quality caused by that wildfire smoke. Decision made out of an abundance of caution for the health and safety of attendees, volunteers, and staff. Pints for Pups has been rescheduled for Thursday, July 30th at Midland Brewing Company from 4:30 until 7 p.m. Michigan really leading the way in a lot of fun fun stuff when it comes to the wildfire and the cyclosporiasis.
2: It's the opposite of it's not fun.
1: As of yesterday, the state health department reported 3,762 cases of cyclosporiasis in the Great Lakes State, a 13.7 increase of 453 cases in a single day. And all U.S. Centers for Disease Control and Prevention said 34 states are reporting infections as part of the national surge that far exceeds the number of cyclospora-driven sickness that typically occurs during the summer months. And they really haven't narrowed it down into anything, one thing specifically.
2: Right.
1: Potentially lettuce.
2: Maybe. Possibly other things, though.
1: Possibly other things. Don't really know.
2: Yeah.
1: Certain fast food chains being blamed. There's a potential for like a farm in Metro Detroit, I think, that also has been popping up on the radar as a possible source. So
2: sure.
1: Yeah, it's great.
2: So much fun.
1: Saginaw County man who police say shot another man on Sunday has been charged. Court records show 33-year-old Devin Rieger has been charged with assault with intent to murder and felony firearm. Investigators say he went to the home of his child's mom along Sheriffin Road near Burt Road, Albee Township. We got into an argument, left and returned with a gun, shot the man twice, fled the scene, later arrested at his own home. Court papers indicate he was to have no contact with his ex. Wounded man is recovering from his injuries and his bond was set at $1 million. Scam alert. Frankenmuth police warning residents about a scam involving unexpected mystery packages. Police say boxes or envelopes that were never ordered may arrive containing low-cost items. Shipment may have no sender information or return address. Scammers include a QR code there that recipients are supposed to scan, or at least they hope that they scan to find out who sent the package, track delivery details, or process a return. Instead, police said scanning the code can lead to a fake website designed to steal personal or banking information or install malware. Don't do that.
2: No, please.
1: QR code's one of those things I'm kind of like, unless they're in a legitimate spot, like they're on TV all the time now.
2: Right.
1: Or at a restaurant or something like that.
2: Or a radio station has one.
1: The radio stations have them.
2: Yeah, we've used them for contests, and those are legit, but people question.
1: If they're popped up in like public places and they're just sort of randomly there.
2: Yes, right.
1: A lot of times those can be scams also.
2: For sure.
1: William Shatner is going where no 95-year-old has gone before. The actor is playing Chicago's Riot Fest.
2: Oh, yeah.
1: With his metal band.
2: It was just last year that they finally got John Stamos to go to Riot Fest.
1: Shatner will be backed by members of the Nuclear Messiah Metal Collective, including guitarist and musical director Marcus Nand, bassist Philip Soussen, guitarist Britt Lightning, and drummer Fred Aching. Performance will come as Shatner continues to work on his heavy metal album.
2: You can't miss that show. You can't miss that set. It'll be one of the biggest crowds, I bet, that weekend.
1: World Cup getting set to wrap up. Post Malone has been set to headline 2026 World Cup closing ceremonies. We talked yesterday, Nicole Scherzinger, Robbie Williams are also set to perform. Jennifer Hudson will do the national anthem. Tom Cruise and IShowSpeed will also be there. That will begin at 1:30 on Sunday, 90 minutes before kickoff. Then the halftime show, co-headlined by BTS, Justin Bieber, Madonna, and Shakira.
2: Wow.
1: I know.
2: And people say the World Cup's not that big. Come on.
1: Those are some of the biggest stars in the world.
2: Yeah.
1: Wildfire smoke continuing to give us that haze in the air. Temperatures climbing up to 88 today, 64 overnight tonight, 88 tomorrow, 86 in a shower possible Saturday. It is 67 right now.
0: The morning after sports.
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1: There's a reason they hold the ESPYs the day after the All-Star Game. Slowest sports night of the year. Held the ESPYs last night in New York. I know that the Knicks won like Team of the Year or something.
2: Yeah, but they just won. Like, they just won the championship.
1: They won the chip, yeah. There's other champions from other leagues, too.
2: Yeah, that won, like, much, much earlier in the mm-hmm. calendar. Mm-hmm. Doesn't matter. It's the ESPYs. Like, wouldn't voting have been done by then?
1: I have no idea how it works, nor do I care.
2: Okay, all right.
1: I thought, I watched the very first year,
2: uh-huh.
1: and I thought it was dumb then.
2: Yeah.
1: The ESPYs. Also, it's a stupid name.
2: And they're still doing them 20-plus years later.
1: More than that.
2: 30-plus years?
1: Big news, though, for us. Red Wings pull the trigger. They remove Steve Yzerman as general manager, pushing him into a different role. Search is on now for a new GM in Detroit. The Yzer plan is done.
2: Good.
1: Tigers back on the field tomorrow against the Angels. Loons back on the field tomorrow as well. At Dow Diamond, three nights, three games against West Michigan. Carnival night and fireworks tomorrow. A big one Saturday. It's Marvel night.
2: Oh, it's going to be huge.
1: Also doing fireworks again on Saturday night. Then kids eat free. Kids run the bases on Sunday. Loons.com. Open championship underway today. World Cup semis. Argentina scores 2 in a 6-minute span. They beat England 2-1 yesterday. Wild. That second half was wild.
2: Yeah, absolutely insane. You and I were sort of, and I was ahead of you, so I kind of ruined a couple of things for you. I know.
1: Equalizer.
2: Yeah, it was equalizer. I saw the equalizer.
1: Final set for Sunday at 3 p.m. Spain and Argentina. Let's go.
2: Who you got?
1: I don't know.
2: Does Messi hand it off to Lamine Yamal?
1: I don't know. Like the
2: passing of the torch.
1: Like the torch?
2: Because he's like 19. Messi's
1: just
2: almost 40.
1: 19. Yeah.
2: So it's time for new blood.
1: I'm going Spain.
2: All right.
1: They've only given up one goal.
2: Oh, wow.
1: Pretty defensively, good. They're good. Really good. But Argentina, they look like they're dead in the water, and then all of a sudden, boop, and then boop, and you're like, okay.
2: Just got to get Messi's touches, you know?
1: Got to get your touches. Texters, 1-800-9-ROCK-93.
2: Good morning to Garage Door Wizard Josh. Just started my day with a pack of Canadian non-filters. Drummer Mike, hello, good morning. Lumberjack Zach, what's up? Aren't those two British guys supposed to be back in Michigan soon? Great way to show them a Michigan summer.
1: I think they're in Wisconsin?
2: Choke it on smoke. I don't know. I'm not sure. But yeah, hopefully it dissipates by the time Josh and Jace are back. Hypocrites. Jeff, hello. Good morning. Just Kayla, what's up? Good morning to psychosocial practitioner Stephanie OG Nikki from Midland Snowplow. Sam, what's up? This smoke gives me the nostalgia of my parents' secondhand smoke. Yeah, me too. My folks rolling their own cigarettes in their living room in Essexville, Michigan. And then finally, my mom stopping smoking and telling my dad he has to go outside.
1: Oh.
2: And then my dad realizing it sucks out here. It's cold.
1: I might as well quit, too.
2: He also quit smoking. Texters, 1-800-9-ROCK-93, the Saginaw Old Town Junction text line, 1-800-976-2593, about 20 minutes away from your first chance today, first of your last 8 chances to text in to win a trip for 2 to this year's Aftershock Festival out in Sacramento. 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Tool, My Chem, whole bunch of others will be there. You could be there as well. We have your first national keyword coming up at 8 o'clock.
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10: Mix of sun and clouds today. Areas of smoke and haze with those wildfires. Air quality alert in effect until noon. Likely going to get extended High temp today, 88. 64 overnight tonight. 88 tomorrow. Then some thunderstorms possible Saturday. And a high around 86. It is 68 right now.
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19: Ice, Teddy, good morning. My commute looks like the end of the world. I'd say smoke them if you got them, but it's not like we have a choice. Badger, hello. Happy 16th birthday, Turdface, to my nephew, Cameron.
6: Happy birthday, Turdface.
19: Rugmakers, CP, another great day for the basement. Cold, dry, clean air. Yum, yum. Yeah. Doofy, hello. I like bonfires as much as the next guy, but living in one sure ain't cool. Smokes for the birds. ODSB Katie, good morning. Josh and Jace will be back in Michigan on July 17th.
10: That's tomorrow.
19: How soon until all the people on Facebook that are begging them to come see them can stop?
10: Oh, that's so annoying.
19: Precious, Pam, T, Tiger, what's up? Phlebotomist Bob, good morning. Bentley, Sarah, hello. Just another Brad, I smell a hint of maple syrup in the air. Is somebody making brekkie? Nah, just smoke from Canada. Clearly, Kevin, hello. I threw some ribs outside on a table before I left for work. Let's see if I'm smoked when I get home.
10: I don't think that's going to work.
19: Low and slow, boys. Low and slow. Texters, 1-800-9-ROCK-93. The Saginaw Old Town Junction text line, 1-800-976-2593. Still got about 9 minutes left to try and figure out today's kafoo song. I play a Foo Fighters song on my trusty kazoo. You try and identify it. I don't play the whole song. I play a part of the song. A lot of you got it right. It was Everlong on Monday. It was My Hero on Tuesday. It was All My Life yesterday. It's not going to be one of those three songs. Adam knew what it was, and if Adam knows what it is,
10: you all should know what it is.
19: The rest of you can figure it out as well. You are texting the name of this song to 1-800-9-ROCK-93.

0: feel like it was as strong as your first two performances.
1: Got smoke in my lungs.
0: Sort of that third bar there was kind of like a little...
1: Well, similar to Dave Grohl on stage. He's playing for like an hour, 2 hours, and all the pyro and everything going. He gets a little smoke in his lungs. Things just aren't as good towards the end. Everybody knows this. If you know the name of that song, you want to score tickets to go see the Foo Fighters August 6th at Ford Field, text the name of it to 1-800-9-ROCK-93.
0: I think it was a couple of weeks ago we promised to continue our streak of bear stories, and then I think, I don't know how long it's been since we've done one.
1: We've done it a couple of times this year where we said, we're starting to back up, boys, we're firing up the bear train. And then, like, you take a vacation and I forget to do one, and then we have to start over, and I think we've done that twice, maybe three times now.
0: New bear streak begins today.
1: Let's do it.
0: Set a record for 30 consecutive weeks of bear stories. Actually, I have a couple to pick from. I don't know which one to do.
1: Okay. All right. Well, you're the bear whisperer, so let's see.
0: Japan officials are now hunting a bear that raided a couple's fridge amid a string of break-ins. Apparently, there's one particular area in Japan that's had 14 bear break-ins.
1: Recently. Okay, all right.
0: Officials have set up traps and electric fences after 14 break-ins recorded in one town in a two-week span.
1: Do we need to start having conversations like they're having conversations in Japan? Do we need to give all these people plastic bottles?
0: They need to do something. 14's a lot.
1: Do we need to install bear-proof doors?
0: That's a break-in a day.
1: Yeah, a break-in a day in May, except it's July.
0: Fears of a potential repeat offender. They believe it may be the same bear.
1: Well, once you get the taste for delicious fridge items once, it's like getting a taste of blood.
0: Once you learn how to open a door.
1: Yeah, right.
0: Oh,
1: that's why.
0: Look what I can do.
1: That's why the people in Japan are like, we got to bear-proof our doors. These bears are figuring stuff out, so let's make an app. They can't have apps. Let's get an app. Bears can't get through.
0: I think they're getting closer and closer to... knowing how to operate a cell phone. open an app.
1: Well, yeah, now they're
0: opening. Sign in. Get your username and password.
1: Not only are they opening doors to get into homes, but they're also opening fridge doors.
0: Authorities are searching for a bear that snuck into the home of an elderly couple and raided the fridge. Amid concerns, it's likely the same bear behind 14 break-ins across a Japanese town in the past 14 days.
1: Maybe he's telling his buddies. Maybe he's telling, like, guys, it's really easy.
0: Here's what you do.
1: All you got to do is open the door.
0: You don't need a thumb.
1: No.
0: Just use this claw.
1: It's like in that movie Ratatouille where Remy the rat went into the restaurant and he's like, hey, boys, come on in. Like, let's go do this thing.
0: I have never seen Ratatouille.
1: Dude, it's incredible. Are you kidding me? It's one of the greatest animated movies of all time.
0: Ratatouille is?
1: Yes, 1,000%. Yes.
0: 87-year-old Mitsu Matsubara.
1: It's Patton Oswalt.
0: Was confronted by a large black bear when she went to investigate a noise in her kitchen.
1: Ah! I mean, what would you rather have, a masked intruder or a bear?
0: I don't know.
1: Those are your only two choices.
0: A masked intruder or a bear? I'll go masked intruder.
1: Masked intruder's got a gun.
0: Oh, well, I don't like that. Does the bear have a gun? I think we're getting closer to the bears potentially knowing how to use a gun.
1: But right now, the bear doesn't have a gun.
0: I guess I'd go bear then.
1: Yeah. Though seeing how quickly some bears can move and watching that video of that guy get tossed by that bison.
0: That's my favorite video from the weekend.
1: Not realizing how fast they can move if they want to. Maybe he's still masked intruder. Maybe, I mean, I won't be quicker than a masked intruder or a bear.
0: Neither is an 87-year-old.
1: Also true.
0: She may go with masked intruder.
1: Yeah, maybe.
0: Fridge was open and food was strewn across the floor.
1: What, like prunes and stuff? She's 87.
0: I didn't point out what specifically the bear was going for.
1: What do old ladies eat?
0: I mean, old Japanese ladies? I have no idea. What do old Japanese ladies eat?
1: Prunes and stuff.
0: Ended up calling police. Break-ins have been reported in five locations in the northeastern town of Shizukisha, leading officials to suspect one bear is a repeat offender. They've now set up box traps, electric fences around repeatedly targeted homes, and deployed patrols to warn people about the bear. Bear! Bear! Bear! That's what they do. That's their job.
1: They just yell. They just use their megaphone.
0: Bear, bear, bear, bear, bear, bear, bear. That's how you warn people about a bear. There's a bear. There's a bear.
1: There's got to be a different way. We got to get like a new siren or something.
0: A bear specialist said it's unusual for a bear to break into the same place multiple times. Yeah, but once they learn how to open the door and they know exactly where the fridge is.
1: Yeah, right. And they know you got that good stuff.
0: Bear was caught breaking into buildings at a farm in the area four times, helping itself to milk-based cattle feed.
1: Just think about you break into a home and you discover that they've got a garage fridge full of Miller Lights.
0: Oh.
1: You're going to break into that same garage.
0: Oh.
1: Over and over.
0: Over and over and over again. Like, what I miss about living in our old house, because the neighbor was sweet and he had a fridge in his garage and he

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1: And perks that hit harder than the headliners. 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
1: And send that to 95819. 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
1: And send that to 95819. 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
2: Good morning to Essential Alex. Yeah. I guess people didn't want to listen to Smokey the Bear. Damn Canadians. Must still be pissed we beat them for the gold this year. Dongs, my dude. Dongs.
3: Dong, dong, dong, dong, dong.
2: Harris and Melissa, what's up? Mark the Woodsman, good morning. Brendan the Beast. Ratatouille is one of my favorite animated movies ever. Also, who's going to the Loons game on Saturday? Probably plenty of people. It's Marvel night. Positive results, downtown Saginaw, Anne Marie. Heat, smoke, and haze, oh my. Hypocrites Jeff, what's up? Agree. Ratatouille is one of the best. Told you, bro. Watch it. Go Blue Gilly, hello.
1: I've probably seen it. I have kids.
2: Homeless Joe, what's up? Good morning to this texter, Greg M. This is my dog. Not Greg, that's a pig. 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We've had her like 5 years. 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Pig that acts like a dog. Duralast, Justin, hello. 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Diabetic Darren, what's up? 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And friends, people of the morning after friends. Yeah, that's everybody listening. Amazon Joe, what's up? This is the wrong kind of smoke I want to be inhaling. 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
2: 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And Fat Matt's Barbecue. Fat Matt, of course, Munger's favorite son. Fat Matt's Barbecue was going to be out twice today. However, he just sent me a text that unfortunately the concert this evening that he was going to be at, the Prince of Peace Parish concert in Linwood, has officially been canceled. So that will not be happening this evening. He's trying to find a spot to go, though, tonight. So keep tuned to Z93. Keep your eyes on the Fat Matt's Barbecue Facebook page to find out where he will be. They will be, though, still, as of right now, Great Lakes Bay Harvest Market, Wheeler. That Bangor Township Hall going to be there from 4 until 7. So you go see Fat Matt. Know that wherever you see him, he's got two trailers now. Either trailer, whichever one. You go see Fat Matt. You can get our broad from him, the list. Everywhere to get our meat, the Rock Station, Z93.com.
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1: 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Oh, fuck!

0: sleep to listen to these guys? It could be worse. 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

0: Foo Fighters Learn to Fly, The Rock Station, Z93, The Morning After. Matt and Adam, great to have you with us today, Thursday. 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
1: Good morning to Pizza Guy Chris. 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GPS Kayla, hello. There's her dog, Sleepy Maurice. Ah, good morning, Maurice. Looks so sleepy. Greeny, hello. It's been a minute. I need a schedule to get back to listening daily. Greeny, what's up? Good morning, Robin, the kitten herder. Got the boys in the car. If you can say hi to Colton Whalen. Yeah, of course. Good morning, Colt. Good morning, Whalen. Beachside Cafe Mark, what's up? Texters, 1-800-9-ROCK-93, the Saginaw Old Town Junction text line, 1-800-976-2593. 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You are texting this hour's national keyword. It is COUNT.
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1: 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Tool and My Chem and Queens of the Stone Age and Sublime and The Offspring and a whole bunch of others will be there. You could be there as well. 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
1: 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Cass coming up at 11. Chad in for Duffy today and tomorrow. 2 and 5. That'll be it. New opportunity starts Monday.
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0: The morning after MVP.
1: Why you mad, ho? Why you mad, ho?
0: 32-year-old Lynn Zamora is so mad.
1: So angry.
0: I'm not going to keep it a secret, though. I'm going to tell you exactly why she's so mad.
1: We don't have to figure this one out. I don't think any of you would be able to anyway. I think it'd be really, really difficult.
0: She's so mad, though, and she's been arrested. Arrested on Monday. Charge of aggravated battery with a deadly weapon after she stabbed someone she was riding with in an Uber.
1: This is a friend. It's not like they call it ride share, and you and I are not sharing a car, but we're strangers, but we're going to the same location. Like, these two people got in the car together.
0: No, someone she knows.
1: Yeah.
0: Someone she's close to.
1: Yeah.
0: Maybe a boyfriend, though. We don't know for sure.
1: Okay.
0: But it's a man friend.
1: All right.
0: It's Lynn and her man friend taking an Uber.
1: Where are they going, you think?
0: Don't know.
1: All right.
0: Not sure. My assumption is, based on the information that I have, is that they are leaving an establishment. Maybe after a club, after the bar.
1: Okay. Wrapping up their evening.
0: They're
1: getting home, but they've had a long night.
0: Being smart.
1: Yes.
0: Not getting behind the wheel.
1: Right. Getting a ride.
0: And get home safely.
1: Please.
0: She will end up getting sort of home safely.
1: Mm.
0: The local county jail.
1: Still safe.
0: Will be getting home safely, sort of, in his local hospital.
1: Yeah, okay. So neither of them actually getting home. They're getting somewhere safely. So are you getting home safely or anywhere safely? You got stabbed?
0: Probably not. No, I guess you're not safe at
1: all. Nothing safe about that. I've been stabbed.
0: Nothing safe about being stabbed.
1: Mm-mm.
0: Lynn, the woman from Miami, was arrested after she stabbed her friend with scissors during an argument over drinking beer in a rideshare vehicle.
1: Can you not?
0: I don't know the rules.
1: Because there are now, you can take, like, to-go containers of alcohol, and in certain places you can, like, drink them on the streets.
0: Certain places allow street drinking, yeah.
1: Yeah, but if I'm in a big city, if I'm in a Las Vegas or New Orleans or whatever, if I'm getting a ride, can I not? You can't consume in the... But what about like, a party bus? How would that be any different?
0: I've always wondered that question. If I'm sitting in the back seat of your car.
1: Yes.
0: Right?
1: Yep.
0: I'm not driving. You're sober.
1: Correct.
0: I'm probably not. Why can't I sit in the back seat of your car and have myself something to drink?
1: You can. You just can't get caught.
0: But what's the difference if I'm in a party bus? I'm not driving.
1: Right. I agree with you.
0: There's Tammy's driving.
1: Right. Right. Because she's got a certain license that allows her to drive the drunks around.
0: I don't know. I bet someone does, though.
1: Oh, for sure.
0: That's
1: a question for JG. When Gower's here next, let's ask him.
0: How come I can't suck Miller Lights in the backseat of Matt's car?
1: It's tiny back there. I don't know that you would want to. A truck, though.
0: I mean, if I can't sit in the front, I'll happily sit in the back.
1: Yeah, if that's the rule.
0: Yeah.
1: If the rule is you just
0: I don't care how tiny it is.
1: You just can't drink in the front seat. Okay. Cram me in the back, Daddy. I'll drink beers back.
0: Sorry, cram me in the back, Daddy.
1: Yeah, I'll drink beers back here.
0: 32-year-old Lynn Zamora arrested on that charge of aggravated battery with a deadly weapon, according to the Miami-Dade Jail. Sheriff's deputies responded to the area of beautiful Southwest 137th and met the victim, who said that Lynn had requested an Uber to take them to a friend's house.
1: Oh, they want to keep... She wants to keep
0: Maybe
1: the
0: wants
1: going.
0: To keep going, yeah. Yeah. I'm not going to go home necessarily, but...
1: No. They were vacationing.
0: I'm not going to drive.
1: No.
0: I'll take an Uber.
1: Sure.
0: It's safer that way.
1: Yes.
0: He said that during the ride, Lynn became irritated because she wanted to drink a beer in the car, and he told her several times she could not drink beer in the car.
1: And we're questioning that.
0: Are you allowed to drink beer in the backseat of an Uber?
1: I'm
0: guessing probably not.
1: No, and I think the Uber driver would also go, hey, please don't do that. Because the Uber driver's already worried about you throwing up in his car anyway. His or her car. Because that's probably the big concern when you're picking up people from the bars. Please don't throw up my stuff.
0: Yeah, how drunk are they? Are they going to behave? Are they going to throw up?
1: If you're going to spew into this.
0: Are they going to assault me?
1: Yeah, that could happen too.
0: During the argument, then, Lynn pulled out scissors from her bag and stabbed it multiple times.
1: Jeez.
0: Why are you so mad, ho?
1: Also could be a Jesus lady. I mean, it's not quite throwing dynamite at a sleeping boyfriend, but it is stabbing a man with scissors in the back of an Uber.
0: Yeah, because you wanted to drink beer and he said you can.
1: Listen, it's not a short ride. It's a short ride.
0: Probably not far.
1: No.
0: I mean, it's Miami. It may take a minute.
1: Yeah, but late at night, 5, 10, 20 minutes at max, you can't wait to suck down your next beer?
0: Sometimes it's hard.
1: I know you can't. I've seen it.
0: Sometimes it's hard.
1: No, I've seen it.
0: Like, oh, I got to get another beer before I go and fold laundry. I don't know how long this is going
1: to
0: take.
1: Are you almost ready to go to the restaurant? Hold on one second. Let me grab one more. We're going to be there in 5 minutes. It's just downtown.
0: Yeah.
1: Yeah, but once we get there.
0: Yeah, I got to pay for them.
1: Yeah, right.
0: One more here means one less there.
1: No, it does not.
0: No, you're right. It does not. And all of that is factual.
1: I know. I've seen it in practice.
0: Yes, we'll be there in 2 seconds. Yeah, just hold on.
1: Let me finish this real quick. You just opened it. Yep. I know. It
0: won't take long. Don't worry.
1: No, and it doesn't.
0: She pulled out scissors from her bag, stabbed him multiple times. He was taken to an emergency room and received treatment for stab wounds to his bicep and calf. Oh, so that's easy. She went.
1: Yeah. Yeah, just back and forth. Yeah. Up top, down below.
0: Up top, down low. Up top, down low.
1: Pop, pop, pop, pop, pop, pop.
0: Yeah.
1: Ain't safety scissors.
0: The Uber driver confirmed what had happened, and Lynn was arrested and booked into the local county jail.
1: So the Uber driver was possibly worried about, like, beer and vomit, but what he really should have been worried about is the blood from the stabbing.
0: Oh, yeah.
1: I'll
0: let you drink beer if you don't stab someone.
1: Are you thinking about stabbing that guy? Well, then if so, drink this beer.
0: Lynn appeared before a judge on Tuesday of this week, where it was learned that she was actually on probation in a separate case and involving a charge of battery on a person 65 or older.
1: She sounds fun.
0: Prosecutor says she is an extremely dangerous individual.
1: Sounds like it. Jeez. Jesus, lady!
0: Her bond was set at $7,500.
1: That's not that bad.
0: Really? I guess.
1: For what she's done. She's assaulted an elderly person and stabbed a man multiple times. I feel like it should be a little bit higher. I don't know what's going on in the jails down there. Maybe they're overcrowded or something, but
0: I don't know. She's pretty. There she is.
1: Oh, yeah.
0: Kind of like a sort of a Tiffany Stratton kind of a look.
1: Oh, she could stab me.
0: I was going to say would.
1: Yeah.
0: It's Tiffy time.
1: Yeah, it's Tiffy time.
0: Texters 1-800-9-ROCK-93. Sports and headlines next.
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0: Big story, of course, the smoke, that air quality alert in effect right now until noon, likely going to be extended. Areas of smoke and haze, reduced visibility, difficulty breathing, leading to the cancellation or postponement of some events. First of a few that I think we'll probably see today. Humane Society of Midland County announcing Pints for Pups, originally scheduled for today, has been postponed due to air quality. Pints and Pups rescheduled for Thursday, July 30th at Midland Brewing Company from 4:30 until 7 p.m.
1: I know we've got Party on McCarty here in Saginaw. They, of course, they always deal every summer.
0: I feel so bad.
1: Every summer they have weather, thunderstorms coming through, and now there's this. Now, they haven't made an announcement yet. But keep your eyes on the Party of McCarty Facebook page. I know Friday Night Live kicks off tomorrow in Saginaw. They're basically saying, like, listen, our event is still tomorrow. We're still moving forward with the event. However, we're going to keep an eye on things, and we'll let you know tomorrow as we get closer what we decide to do, if anything. Yep. So even Fat Matt mentioning that the event he was scheduled to be at in Linwood tonight has been canceled. So a lot of those outdoor things today, I would suspect if you plan on going to something, just keep an eye on the Facebook pages. Look out for announcements. We'll let you know as best we can when stuff's canceled or postponed or whatever.
0: What a time to be alive in Michigan with the air quality alerts, the cyclosporiasis, gas prices taking a jump yesterday to like $4.29 in spots.
1: Oh, yeah, that's fun. Awesome.
0: As of yesterday, State Health Department reported 3,762 cases of cyclosporiasis in the Great Lakes State, a jump of 453 cases in a single day. And all the U.S. Centers for Disease Control and Prevention said 34 states are reporting cyclosporiasis infections as part of that national surge that far exceeds the number of sicknesses that typically occur during the summer months.
1: You know what would be cool is if, like, we didn't know that, like, smoke could help with the cyclosporine, like, if it could, like, that's the cure. And all of a sudden, like, all of Michigan's like, whoa, what just happened?
0: It's gone. My diarrhea is gone.
1: Thanks, Canada.
0: There was some talk during COVID that people who actually smoked had a better chance of battling COVID than people who did not because it was respiratory.
1: Oh, right.
0: But I don't know if that was ever actually, I don't think that was actually proven to be true.
1: I don't think so either.
0: That's what smokers would say.
1: Right.
0: 71-year-old Saginaw man arrested after he rear-ended a Michigan State police trooper. Crash happened before 7 p.m. Tuesday along Dixie Highway near I-75 in Bridgeport. According to the Michigan State Police, trooper stopped at a red light on northbound Dixie when they were rear-ended by another vehicle. 71-year-old Saginaw man taken to jail for operating while intoxicated with a high BAC and open intoxicants. Fortunately, no injuries were reported. Frankenmuth police warning residents about a scam involving unexpected mystery packages. Police say boxes or envelopes that were never ordered are arriving at people's homes containing low-cost items like rings, stickers, small electronic devices. Shipment has no sender information or return address. They also include, the scammer does, a QR code, hoping that you'll scan it to figure out where it came from, track delivery details, potentially process a return. That QR code potentially leading to a fake website designed to steal personal or banking information or install malware.
1: Website.
0: Don't scan QR codes you're unfamiliar with.
1: No.
0: Officially been 10 years since Stranger Things premiered on Netflix. And to celebrate, you can watch the first season in a VHS special edition. It's not an actual video cassette. It's on Netflix streaming. Gives you that sort of VHS vibe.
1: Is that where we lose Barb? Is that where we lose Barb? Is it Barb?
0: Who's Barb?
1: In like the first season?
0: Dude, it's been so long since I've seen the first season.
1: That's where like Eleven learns she loves Eggos. Like that's part of it, right?
0: They added tracking lines, slight color bleeding, CRT monitor distortion, and that warm, fuzzy audio crackle that you get from a well-worn tape rented from your local family video.
1: You know, I've been saying for years since we started streaming everything, and even like Blu-ray and DVD and stuff, I says out loud all the time, I wish there were still tracking lines on my videos.
0: Man, yeah, adjust the tracking.
1: Man, I wish I could go back in time and have to adjust the tracking.
0: Mix of sun and clouds today, and expect that widespread area of smoke and haze. 88 to high today, 64 overnight tonight, 89 tomorrow. Some thunderstorms possible Saturday, and a high around 85. It is 70 right now.
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0: Slow sports night last night. The ESPYs were held in New York. Did you watch?
1: No.
0: Me either. Except for the opening, like the opener where they had the bananas, the banana ballers, like dancing and
1: they started the show
0: singing.
1: Yeah,
0: that was like a giant boy band.
1: Yeah, well, that's what the games are, is it not? Like it's just a they do other fun stuff. But there's a lot of like there's performances and things, singing and dancing.
0: Yeah.
1: Oh, Mr. Baseball purist over here.
0: Huh?
1: Mr. Baseball purist over
0: I'm
1: here.
0: I'm just not a fan.
1: Okay.
0: I wouldn't. I don't think I'd go. Red Wings finally pulled the trigger, removed Steve Yzerman as their general manager. He's shifting into a different position.
1: Oh, but what about the Yzer plan?
0: Yzer plan is done. It did not work. 7 years of nonsense.
1: Come on.
0: And now there's all this stuff coming out. And I don't know if this was always rumored to be true. Like, his ego's too big.
1: Right.
0: He thinks he knows everything.
1: Yes.
0: He's hard to work with. He's hard to deal with. Teams and other, you know, GMs don't like working with him.
1: Well, that was something about the Dylan Larkin trade request. Is like, he didn't like what was happening, and he went to Yzerman and was like, hey, what's going on? And he would not listen, would not shit. So then you have a guy like Dylan Larkin, who is a Michigan-born and bred, like, he's playing for the Detroit Red. He's the captain of the Wings. Yeah. He should never want to leave. So now, does that change anything?
0: Certainly hope so, but maybe you just burn it all down.
1: Yeah, maybe.
0: Start over.
1: Sure.
0: I mean, you let Steve Yzerman handle the draft. You let him handle, you know, the postseason, not postseason stuff, but, you know, the end of season stuff, right. Exits, all that thing, all the stuff they do at the end of a regular season.
1: Yeah.
0: And now you're like, one random day in July, you're like, all right. Yeah. Tigers back in the field tomorrow against the Angels. Loons are home Friday, Saturday, Sunday. Carnival night tomorrow, plus fireworks. And then a big one, Marvel night Saturday. Also fireworks on Saturday, too. And then Kids Day on Sunday. Kids eat free. Kids run the bases. Open championship underway. We got major golf. Round one. Who's leading?
1: Oh, I don't know. I'm paying attention.
0: World Cup semifinals. Argentina. They score two in a six-minute span, beat England.
1: It's incredible.
0: 2-1 yesterday.
1: Absolutely incredible. I don't know how England blows that. You just got...
0: They sit back on their heels.
1: And they had, I mean, hit the post, what, twice? Same guy hit the post twice for Argentina?
0: You could tell towards the end of that game, that final 10, 15 minutes.
1: Yes.
0: That it was a different level for Argentina than the way that they had played.
1: The shots on goal they had
0: most
1: in that
0: of the game. The pressure was just insane.
1: Right.
0: My kids have played for teams that have coaches that sort of try to shut it down defensively in the second half.
1: Sure.
0: And I can tell you, more often than not, it feels like they just kind of let it get away from them.
1: Yeah, right.
0: Which is exactly what happened to England yesterday, because they're playing a completely different formation.
1: Right.
0: They're just trying to muck it up in the box.
1: Sure.
0: And it, but it allows the other team to possess the ball. And you see Messi, he's just kind of like, wandering around. He's a free roamer.
1: Right.
0: He doesn't really have a position.
1: Yes. Well, it's Messi. Oh, now he's got the ball.
0: Yep. Oh. Off his right foot cross to that header. Amazing.
1: Yeah.
0: Teach your kids how to do that.
1: Yeah. Yeah, it seems super easy.
0: The cross. You have to be able to cross the ball.
1: Right.
0: You need to learn how to settle.
1: Yep.
0: You know anything about the settle?
1: No.
0: So the ball's in the air, and you can bring it down on your foot, and it doesn't look like it doesn't go anywhere.
1: All right.
0: You drop it literally right in front of you.
1: Okay.
0: It's a skill that you have to do over and over and over again. When you watch these guys do it.
1: Sure.
0: The ball, when they kick it, you know what the switch is? Are you familiar with the switch?
1: No.
0: Switching it from one side of the field to the other.
1: Okay.
0: And they just...
1: Yeah, right. Just stop it. Yeah.
0: Settle. You gotta yell settle.
1: Okay.
0: Or you yell switch.
1: Uh-huh.
0: Get a touch.
1: I can't wait. It's all going to be over after this weekend.
0: No, I'll be so sad. Texters 1-800-9-ROCK-93.
1: Mostly optimistic Megan, good morning. Two things. Number one, we lost Barb in the beginning of season two. Second, I watched a Savannah Banana baseball game on Disney Plus. I was disappointed because I wanted more boy band singing and much less baseball. I know this is not proper English. Please forgive me. It says talk to text. The Falcon, good morning. You guys want us to take some of this smoke back to Oklahoma City with us? Or Oklahoma with us, I should say. Not OKC. Homeless Joe, hello. Junkyard Joe, what's up? Tell Snoop to put it out or pass it my way. Amazon Jim, good morning. Texters 1-800-9-ROCK-93. The Saginaw Old Town Junction text line 1-800-976-2593.
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0: It's not worth a hello, and that's why the House of Hair is here. It's heavy metal right in your face with massive amounts of hairspray, spandex, some over-the-top riffs, and lots of hair. 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
18: Air quality alert in effect until noon. Likely going to get extended. Mix of sun and clouds today and then widespread areas of smoke and haze. Reducing visibility, high around 88 today. Likely going to see that smoke continuing overnight tonight, though it may clear up a bit tomorrow.
17: Here is, we follow Michigan Storm Chasers on Facebook. They said models this morning show wildfire smoke exiting late Friday night, early Saturday morning for most of the state. However, there's a good chance it comes back because northwest winds will direct the smoke back into the area on Sunday.
18: Get out of here, smoke.
17: Don't know how thick that smoke will be, but maybe a little bit of a break tomorrow.
18: 64 the low tonight, 89 tomorrow. Some thunderstorms possible Saturday, and a high around 85. It is 71 right now.
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17: Good morning to Weldy Jameson. Hasn't checked in since 2024. Ahoy, fellas.
18: Ahoy.
17: Nature photo Dan, mostly optimistic Megan checking in this morning. The Falcon and Homeless Joe, Junkyard Joe and Morgan Walmart. Talking about our MVP in Florida, we got an Uber and the guy had mini beers, like the mini pop you could buy in cooler for everybody. It was kind of badass.
18: Nice.
17: Okay. According to Papa Pumpkin, you have to have a chauffeur's license and a wall between the driver and the drinkers. Just another Brad. Hello, contractor Mike. What's up? Where's my dog, Zeke? What up, Zeke? Texters, 1-800-9-ROCK-93. The Saginaw Old Town Junction text line, 1-800-976-2593. The smoke wreaking havoc with benefits, events. We know already that the Prince of Peace Parish concert that was scheduled in Linwood tonight, that has been canceled due to the smoke. Midland Parks and Rec, all their programs. I think the pool is closed as well, so weather wreaking havoc with those events. Hopefully the smoke is gone. The smoke is out of here by Saturday, because we have coming up on Saturday the 4th annual parking lot party, House of Greta, bringing it back to Frankenmuth. Herzog Plots in Heritage Park, presented by the Frankenmuth Credit Union. A day filled with activities and live music and delicious food and artists, and going to be an incredible day. We had Andy Dalton, we had Karen Kiska in studio yesterday talking about the event. And just what it has become over the past 3 years, now going into the 4th annual House of Greta parking lot party happening this Saturday in Frankenmuth. If you're looking for something to do, you want to check out some live music going on throughout the day in Frankenmuth. Should be a great day for it. All the info, the schedule, the ticketing, House of Greta. That's H-A-U-S, houseofgretaparty.com.
18: A lot of different reasons that someone loses their job.
17: Sure.
18: Employer decides that... it's time for you to get fired.
17: Yeah.
18: Incompetence. Tardiness.
17: Stealing.
18: Maybe position elimination.
17: Maybe they just don't like you.
18: Depending on the state, they don't really necessarily need a reason to fire you.
17: No. No, they do not.
18: Is being stinky one of them?
17: How stinky?
18: Can I get fired for being stinky?
17: I feel like every place has a stinky coworker.
18: Am I the stinky coworker because I can't really identify one?
17: Maybe. Yeah, in terms of like passing gas and so forth. Like, yeah, but it doesn't linger on you.
18: No.
17: So it's not like it's like attached to you.
18: I'm talking about overall general smelliness.
17: General stink? No, I don't think so. I don't. Yeah, we may not have one here. We got a dribbler, but we don't have a stinker.
18: I think that's me, too.
17: The dribbler?
18: Yeah.
17: Okay.
18: Right. No, stupid Mike Duty says that there's also someone else who might be responsible for
17: okay.
18: it.
17: Okay. But no, I don't think we have a
18: stinker. Can I get fired for dribbling?
17: No, they have a pad down. I think you're fine. It gets on your shoes and stuff. It's gross, but I don't think you can get fired for dribbling.
18: I'll tell you this, it's covered.
17: Stand a little bit closer, man.
18: It's not... I don't want to talk about it. I was going to try to defend myself.
17: Yeah.
18: It's not.
17: Yeah.
18: It's not. It's a post-Pete trickle.
17: Well, let's stand there for a little bit longer. Stand closer.
18: Dude, I stand there. I shake. I shake much more than you're supposed to.
17: All right, dribbler. You're not the stinky guy around here, but you are. We have confirmed now you are the dribbler.
18: Manuel claims that he was fired from his job for smelling musty. Early was told, you're musty smelling.
17: All right.
18: You're out of here.
17: Like, just, can I at least go home? Can I take a shower? Like, am I coming into work smelling musty? Or is it like at the end of an 8-hour day and I'm sweating my ass off?
18: He claims that he busts his ass so much that he gets stinky at work and it's not a hygiene issue. And apparently the employer was fed up with his mustiness.
17: Dude, think about those people that in the past couple of days have been working outside in 100-degree weather.
18: So stinky.
17: And now you have this smoke that's coming in from Canada. And that, combined with the scent of the sweat, of the stank.
18: The stinky, now it's stinky smoke smells.
17: The stank on ya.
18: He's gone viral on TikTok as he searches for a new job, apparently. Claims he was too stinky at work. TikToker Just Chillin' claims he was fired from his job for smelling musty. Video posted on TikTok has over 1 million views and over 2,000 plus comments. Claims that he works hard, that he gets stinky at work. He gets musty. And you want to fire me? Bitch, how you fire me because I'm musty? That's a quote. Yeah.
17: That could also be something you'd say, though.
18: Bitch, how you fire me for being musty? Yeah. Bitch, how you fire me for having smelly feet?
17: Oh, yeah, you could be. That could be your, yeah. Yeah, musty, describing an unpleasant, stale, moldy smell or taste typically caused by dampness, poor ventilation, and age.
18: Yeah.
17: All things that you have problems with. Dampness, poor ventilation, and age. You might smell musty. You might be the musty one in the building.
18: Sweaty hands, sweaty feet, damp.
17: Yeah, right.
18: Age.
17: Yes.
18: Old.
17: Poor ventilation.
18: And poor ventilation. I'm wearing a hoodie. Yeah,
17: yes.
18: Apparently he was walked out of the building by two security guards. I don't know exactly what he did.
17: Yeah.
18: But he claims he works his ass off. He's got the work ethic that maybe others don't have, and I get stinky at work.
17: Yeah, that's why they don't smell. They're not working hard. Yeah. I'm over here musty.
18: Of course, now questions coming in, rolling in on his social media about whether or not an employer can actually fire you for the way you smell.
17: I think there'd be, like, think about those working in, like, a hot shop, and you have all these people that are, like, sweating through their shirts, and then there's a guy over here who's not sweating at all.
18: You're like, well, Bill ain't doing nothing.
17: He doesn't smell because he's not working. Look at us, working our asses off. We all smell musty. Fire all of us.
18: Apparently, he works in Florida, which is an at-will state, so essentially employers can fire you for whatever reason they want, unless there's some sort of discrimination, whether it be a disability age.
17: Yeah.
18: If you stink, apparently you can get fired.
17: But you must not stink that bad because you've been here for almost 30 years.
18: Well, yeah, but I've always, you know, I've said it before. I made a point that wherever I sit, my office is far enough away from people that they can't smell me.
17: Well, and that, and also where your office is now, it's the smelliest part of the building.
18: Yeah, you couldn't tell if it was me or the bathroom.
17: You're across from the pooping bathroom. So it's going to be that bathroom is going to outstink you all the time. So you don't have to worry about nothing.
18: And I know how many times people go to the bathroom.

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0: Thursday with the Morning After. Matt and Adam, great to have you with us today. Thirsty Thursday. Weekend's almost here.
1: You can't see it.
0: Can't smell it. Can't see it.
1: You can't smell it. As Tanya Boom Boom Barty from the Soaring Eagle described it, it stinks like a trash bin fire out there. Bad stinks. Stinks in the studio.
0: Sure does.
1: And not the normal kind of stink. Not the musty stink I'm used to.
0: Not the musty stink, not the farty stink.
1: No.
0: No, this is, if you leave the studio, it's like, okay, it's clear, it's like you can breathe.
1: Yeah, right, it's significantly better in the other rooms, in the hallways.
0: 4 hours, 5 hours of breathing it straight up, yes.
1: Yeah, has not been great.
0: Texters, 1-800-9-ROCK-93.
1: Good morning to Bushlight Tom. Thank God I got that latte airdrop before the smoke rolled in yesterday. Hey, Adam, let me hear the sound.
0: Oh, come on.
1: Of the Canadian horse bounties running through the forest with their tiny little squirt guns fighting the fire. That's not running, but
0: that's better. Can't do it.
1: 134 for 134, but the weather wench out here. Breathe in cig air. But love, how's it? Day off, try not to smoke 2.5 packs of wildfires today. Nasty Nate, hello. What about them feet, Adam? Those still stink? You know. Good morning to Justin the Brad, talking about the TikToker. What was his name? Just Chillin'?
0: Just Chillin'.
1: Maybe it's time to stop Just Chillin' and start showering. Maybe. Mr. B. Dunn, we had a really smelly guy by old job. They wouldn't fire him. There were several interventions, closed-door meetings, and this dude smelled like tuna, taco meat, and farts.
0: Ugh.
1: Ukulele J-Rock, hello, good morning. Congratulations, Patrick Snyder from Bay City winning our Foo Fighters tickets this morning. Monkey Wrench was the song. If you were playing the Foo Fighters kazoo song, the kafoo, it was Monkey Wrench. Congratulations to Patrick Snyder for winning tickets this morning. One more chance tomorrow at 7 o'clock. 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
1: 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Talked about the event he was going to be at later. The Prince of Peace Parish had a concert. 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However, you can find Fat Matt set up at O'Reilly Auto Parts, Center Avenue in Essexville. He'll be set up for dinner 4 until 8. You can go see Fat Matt in Essexville. He has that award-winning barbecue. Plus, while he's there, at O'Reilly's only, you go ask for Baja Acres tickets. He's got them. Fat Matt's going to be there next week. Go tell him you want Baja Acres tickets. Not only will you get a pair of tickets, he'll set you up with a pulled pork sandwich as well. He's got 3 pairs of tickets to give away. I know in Bad X yesterday or 2 days ago, he gave away both pairs of tickets. Appreciate the people of the Morning After going and grabbing those. Baja Acres. You want to go check it out next weekend. Fat Matt's got tickets today. He will be at the O'Reilly Auto Parts, Center Avenue in Essexville from 4 until 8. Just tell him that you want the Baja Acres tickets. You'll get them along with that pulled pork sandwich, and they've got our brat as well. You can also find it at the Wanigan Eatery and Pub in Bay City. Get yourself a brat and a beer at the Wanigan. They've got a full bar, and tonight, Hairball John's going to be there. 1990s, 2000s. Name that tune, music trivia with Hairball John, cash prizes, trophies, all that good stuff. You can get Matt's Rock and Grinder out there, get the Morning After Bratwurst out there, and do not forget about the Tool Shed Pub and Grub in Munger. Missed out on Wing Wednesday yesterday.
0: Wings.
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4: A better life with Dr. Sanjay Gupta.
20: I'm feeling lucky to have my college-age kids home with me for a few weeks this summer. And one of the things I know we're going to be talking about, AI. I've started to use it more often at the hospital to get fresh takes on patient problems that I'm trying to solve. And for my girls, well, I know that they are navigating college now with these new powerful tools. Something, frankly, that you and I couldn't have even imagined when we were in school. But while it may be tempting to outsource your studying and your work to these large language models, I beg you not to. And that's because AI chatbots tend to reproduce what researchers call weird viewpoints. That's an acronym: Western, Educated, Industrialized, Rich, and Democratic. Look, AI isn't going away, and admittedly, it can be a really powerful tool, but you don't want it doing your thinking for you. I'm Dr. Sanjay Gupta, helping you live a better life.
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23: 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Likely, though, going to get extended. Widespread areas of smoke and haze continuing this morning. 88 the high today, 64 overnight, 89 tomorrow, 85 chance of some thunderstorms on Saturday. It is 71 right now.
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22: Good morning to firefighter Jamie. I've been slacking on texting. Sorry, guys. Life has been kicking my ass lately. Anyway, I'll be in Saginaw this weekend at the Saginaw Field and Stream Club with my kiddo shooting 3D targets with our compound bows. Also, here's a few pics of our fire pup, Oakley. Oh, what up, Oakley? Can you do something about these wildfires in Canada, Oakley? You got the hat and everything. Get out there and fight these fires. Linwood Taxi Man. Smoke in the air brings back old times, just like my great-grandmother's house on Christmas Eve. We all left there with a case of COPD. Dylan, hello, good morning. Trash hauler Travis, what's up? Do we get hazard pay for the secondhand Canada fire? I don't think so. Ukulele J-Rock, what's up? Saw you hanging out with the Tavern Twins on Facebook. Chris from Midland, what's up? Smoke so bad I got to limit outside time for my dogs. Yeah, we were doing that yesterday, and then we had one that just didn't care. Just sat out there like there was no problem.
23: She's a problem child.
22: Yes. Yeah, she's a difficult one. She just sat out there, would not come inside. Texters, 1-800-9-ROCK-93, the Saginaw Old Town Junction text line, 1-800-976-2593. We've already had some different festivals, different events that have been canceled. We talked about the Prince of Peace Parish. Their concert in Linwood is canceled. Also just announced Party on McCarty.
23: Oh, come on.
22: Who cannot catch a break.
23: No, they cannot.
22: It seems like every summer, severe weather, or now this, ruins Party on McCarty, and they reschedule, and they reschedule, and they reschedule. Same thing happening today. A show that was already rescheduled, a show that was already postponed, is being postponed again. They have another makeup date for it, so no Party on McCarty tonight. As of right now, though, there is a concert scheduled for the Soaring Eagle Casino and Resort in Mount Pleasant. Alanis Morissette is scheduled to be there tonight. And as of right now, that show will happen. Keep your eyes out. If you have an event going on tonight, if you have a thing you're going to, keep your eyes on social media. They will post updates there as best they can once they have more info. But I believe that the Soaring Eagle just had conversations recently with Alanis' people, and their plan right now is to move forward. Now, obviously, if things get worse throughout the afternoon, who knows what could happen. Keep an eye on the Soaring Eagle Facebook page, but as of right now, that concert will happen at the Soaring Eagle Casino and Resort in Mount Pleasant. You want to learn more about everything happening, you got to go check the Facebook pages, of course, Soaring Eagle on Facebook. And if you want to stream us wherever you are, you can do that at DRockStation, Z93.com.
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0: Donna and Dumb, the rock station, Z93, the morning after. Matt and Adam here on a Thursday. Thirsty Thursday. Where are you heading? What you drinking? You want to send us a message? 1-800-9-ROCK-93.
1: Good morning to Iron Faith Property Maintenance Andrew. Can't see, but we're out here cutting grass today. Triple M, not looking fun for healthcare workers this weekend. Yeah, no, it's not great. Bay City Rick, talking about the concert tonight at the Soaring Eagle. Smoke at a concert is the norm. You should be fine. Another texter asking, why don't they move the show indoors? Well, here's the thing.
0: Well, that only seats how many? 5,000?
1: Not even.
0: Mm-hmm.
1: And they've sold probably 10-plus thousand tickets, 11-plus thousand tickets for tonight's show, so you can't just, only half of you can go. So, no, that's not going to happen either. As of right now, the concert schedule for the Soaring Eagle tonight with Alanis Morissette is going to happen as scheduled. Again, the show is still hours away. Things could change drastically. Keep your eyes on the Soaring Eagle Facebook page. They will do their best to update you once they have more info, if there is more info, but they just shared that the concert is scheduled, going to happen as scheduled. So if you're going tonight, plan on going to the show. Texters, 1-800-9-ROCK-93 is the Saginaw Old Town Junction text line, 1-800-976-2593. You could also check it on Facebook. Roll call happening there. Z93 is morning after. Speaking of casinos, coming up tomorrow, I'm making my way to Standish.
0: What?
1: Saginaw Eagles Landing Casino and Hotel. I have been asked to be a celebrity guest judge at the Saginaw Eagles Landing Casino and Hotel's karaoke contest inside their Creekside Lounge. I will be there, and one winner will get $500. So if you are a karaoke legend in your own mind, put your money where your mouth is. Chance to win $500. I will be a celebrity judge. Hopefully the biggest celebrity judge. I don't want to be out-celebrity.
0: I hope you get out-celebrity'd.
1: What if I'm like the... There's supposed to be three. What if I'm the third one?
0: The third on the poll?
1: I'd be devastated.
0: I so hope that's true.
1: The only thing worse would be if one of them is John Morosi from Essexville. Because he's the most...
0: I think he's busy.
1: Yeah, he's... Oh, 100% he's busy. That would be devastating for my ego.
0: Like two Essexville kids?
1: Yeah.
0: One much more celebrity than the other?
1: Yeah, the much more famous one. That would suck.
0: I think more people know who you are than John Paul Morosi.
1: I don't know, man. Maybe around here.
0: Yeah, around here.
1: Yeah.
0: That's what I mean.
1: Creekside Lounge is where I will be tomorrow for the big karaoke contest. Come out and sing, belt your heart out. I think they limit it to like the first 20 entries. And you have the chance to win $500 if you are a great singer. Come out and
0: flex
1: those golden pipes tomorrow night. Saginaw Eagles Landing Casino and Hotel. In Standish, if you want to learn more, go find them on Facebook.
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1: Not one, but two python stories this week.
2: Oh, yeah. It was just a couple of days ago that we talked about the python pizza joint where you could take a python in because python's an invasive species in Florida. So they're like, go catch them and bring them in.
1: You bring them in, we'll give you a free pie.
2: Or to turn them into shoes and wallets and belts and bags and stuff.
1: They'll repurpose it and they'll sell it out of their store.
2: They don't put the python on the pizza.
1: They do not.
2: They have no python pizza. Pepperoni, no python.
1: Hold the python, please.
2: Thank you. You can have this python. I don't want it back.
1: Not sure what this woman's intentions were. She, from Canada, was caught with a python in her bra at an airport. I can only assume it's a baby python because they're pretty big.
2: Maybe she's got big boobs.
1: Maybe she has big boobs, not sure of breast size.
2: Or maybe she's got a big bra. Maybe she's not filling up that bra and so she can fit
1: I still don't think you could fit a full-size python in there.
2: You don't think so?
1: You got a python in your pants? Sure do.
3: No, it's in my bra.
2: Well, maybe she's like an A cup, but she's rocking like a double D. But the reason she can fill out the double D is because there's a couple of pythons in there.
1: That'd be one method to smuggle a python onto an airplane, I suppose.
2: Though I think they're going to spot that when you do the whole, like, put your arms above your head and they do the body scan. They're going to see those snakes where your boobs should be.
1: Security workers caught a Canadian woman trying to smuggle a python onto an airplane. Woman had the snake hidden in her bra.
2: Huh.
1: According to the Netherlands Food and Consumer Product Safety Authority, posting on their Facebook page. That sounds like a fun follow. The Netherlands Food and Consumer Product Safety Authority. Officially known locally, the NVWA.
2: Like that page.
1: Yeah, smash that like button. Hit that follow.
2: Please and thank
1: you. Get all my information from the Netherlands Food and Consumer Product Safety Authority. Where they apparently post about women trying to steal sneak snakes onto a plane.
2: Okay.
1: Has to be a baby python, though. The ball python, a protected species discovered under the woman's clothing during a security check.
2: Told you.
1: Mm-hmm.
2: That's the reason why they do those sorts of things. For this very, for weapons mainly, mostly, I assume.
1: Liquids over 3 ounces.
2: Yeah. You're trying to
1: this
2: take
1: ranch. The dumbest thing.
2: You're trying to take ranch back from the World Cup. We made a little travel size.
1: She told enforcement officials that she had found the snake in a hotel.
2: You just decided to take it with you?
1: Ooh, look, a snake. I'm going to take that snake with me.
2: What was the name of that Facebook page?
1: The Netherlands Food and Consumer Product Safety Authority. Oh, I bet they have like 20,000 followers.
2: I'm going to be so mad. I bet it's way more than that.
1: It's like you find like Lysol has like 100,000. Right. You're like, really?
2: Yeah.
1: Who's following Lysol?
2: Yeah. Well, there's the Food Safety and Standards Authority of India.
1: Oh, solid follow.
2: Yeah, smash that like button. I'm not finding the right page, unfortunately.
1: Oh, come on.
2: I know. I was just curious how many people are following this.
1: Fortunately, there's a well. It doesn't. It's in Dutch.
2: No. Oh, okay.
1: They have 60,000 followers.
2: See.
1: Sheesh.
2: And we are just 61 followers away from 25,000.
1: Posted 6 hours ago that the snake was found on a woman
2: that's
1: from
2: not a
1: Canada.
2: Baby snake.
1: No, you're right.
2: That's a big ass snake.
1: If that's the snake that they found, she tried to get on a plane.
2: Snake.
1: With a king python in her bra. She said she found it at a hotel in Amsterdam. You know what she's doing in Amsterdam.
2: Drugs. Other things. Where in Amsterdam?
1: Her inspector seized the animal and issued a procedural fine. You're not allowed to take protected animals on a trip, not even if you find them on the street. The snake is safe with an expert keeper. That must be the snake. Holy crow. How do you put that snake in your bra?
2: I told you how.
1: Huge whammers?
2: Yeah.
1: Or tiny whammers with big bra.
2: There you go. Because I think if it's too tight in there, you're risking like getting bit. I think you're risking getting bitten anyway.
1: Come on, you're going to get bit.
2: Also, if you don't know how to handle a snake.
1: No, I know how to handle a snake.
2: I know that you do. Except for when it comes to dribbling.
1: One snake. I only know how to handle one snake. I don't know how to handle other snakes.
2: What snakes you find in hotel rooms?
1: I've never found a snake in a hotel room. There's a bunny outside the window. I found a bunny rabbit.
2: Yeah, I was taking a dirt bath.
1: Yeah.
2: Trying to get out of that smoke, bro. There's nowhere to go.
0: I'm a snake.
1: Snake?
0: I'm a snake.
1: 60,000 followers.
0: Snake. I'm a slithery little snake snake.
1: This story's in English. Like, most of their posts, I can't even read it.
2: Well, that's because that one's going viral. The rest of them aren't.
1: Yeah.
2: Nobody cares about their peanut butter stories or whatever.
1: Yeah.
2: I'm just upset that they have 60,000 followers and we're sitting at 24,939.
1: Smash that like button. Come on.
2: Get us to 25,000.
1: Let's go.
2: We're 61 away. Come on.
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2: That air quality alert in effect now. It's actually been extended, but only 15 minutes.
1: Okay.
2: 12:15, but likely going to see that extended into the afternoon as we expect the smoke to kind of hang around today, maybe move out by tomorrow. Widespread smoke, haze, mix of sun and clouds, and a high around 88 today, 64 overnight tonight, 89 tomorrow, 86 Saturday, chance of some thunderstorms. It is 74 right now.
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1: Yeah.
2: Three more chances today to text in to try to win that trip to the Aftershock Festival in Sacramento. You've got today, you've got tomorrow, and that is it. So Cass at 11, then Chad in for Duffy today and tomorrow. So he'll have keywords at 2 p.m. and 5 p.m. And then your last four keywords coming up tomorrow on a Friday. End of the week.
1: End of the week. End of the week.
2: Bachelor weekend for your boy.
1: Oh, again, yeah. We're watching Lou play soccer.
2: He's they kick off here in about 8 minutes.
1: Let's go.
2: They're in Utah. My wife is sending me pictures. It's amazing.
1: Utah is, yeah.
2: Holy cow.
1: Plus, you could have so many wives.
2: So many wives. Tomorrow, 7 a.m., your last chance to win tickets to see the Foo Fighters in Ford Field, August 6th. Miss Connections after 7 o'clock. First of those four Aftershock keywords, so many wives. At 8 a.m., we'll crown a morning after MVP, some things we missed, and we'll wrap up the show and send you off into the weekend with 10 a.m. goodbyes. Anything from today that you want to hear again, the Morning After's Audio Dump podcast, that'll go live soon. Get that wherever you get your podcasts, and we'll meet you back here tomorrow at 6. Talk to you then.
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Tool, Limp Bizkit, My Chemical Romance, Queens of the Stone Age, Sublime, and more. 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

future. 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

If you've been trying all week to win free Foo Fighters tickets at Ford Field, free Foo Fighters, Ford Field. Man, that's a lot of Fs. You got a final chance. Oh, there's another F. On Friday, there's another F. Your final chance for free Foo Fighters, Ford Field tickets Friday morning with Matt and Adam at 7 a.m. I need a drink, I think.

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15: A better life with Dr. Sanjay Gupta.
16: When we talk about how much exercise someone should get, current guidelines call for about 150 minutes of moderate intensity exercise or 75 minutes of vigorous intensity exercise every week. New study out of the UK makes a strong case for vigorous exercise if and when you can do it. Now, researchers determined that even little bursts of vigorous exercise can significantly reduce someone's risk of 8 different diseases: dementia, type 2 diabetes, fatty liver disease, chronic respiratory disease, chronic kidney disease, immune-mediated inflammatory diseases, major cardiovascular events, and atrial fibrillation. We're not talking about complicated training programs here. Just work with what you can into your everyday life. If you are breathless and unable to speak in complete sentences, then you've hit the mark. I'm Dr. Sanjay Gupta, helping you live a better life.

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1: All right, today and tomorrow, final days of this contest. 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M-U-L-L-I-G-A-N, as in hot mulligan. Text mulligan to 95819 for your chance to win this trip. 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
1: 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And many times a lot of the records that we write kind of in a cohesive way are all over the place. Hoping that this record

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28: And during the few moments that we have left, we want to talk right down to earth in a language that everybody here can easily understand.

This smoke causing some cancellations. I wanted to let you know about the Saginaw Children's Zoo is closed today. They said due to the poor air quality and the welfare and well-being of the animal staff and guests, they are closed all day today. And then the party on McCarty is postponed. So they're going to update us on that.

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City's Vets Park Thursday, July 23rd through Sunday, July 26th. You like ribs? How about rib vendors from all over the country, including right here in the great state of Michigan? Oh, you want live music too? How about

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York will deploy a robot teacher this fall, which will surely go over well. It will not replace the real teacher. It'll just provide support to students and educators. It's happening in Salamanca, south of Buffalo, in western New York. And I just feel like for us millennials, we would have absolutely like thrown stuff at a robot teacher, maybe written on it. I don't know. I just don't think it'll go well. Let me know what you think on the text line.

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6: A better life with Dr. Sanjay Gupta.
7: When we talk about how much exercise someone should get, current guidelines call for about 150 minutes of moderate intensity exercise or 75 minutes of vigorous intensity exercise every week. New study out of the UK makes a strong case for vigorous exercise if and when you can do it. Now, researchers determined that even little bursts of vigorous exercise can significantly reduce someone's risk of 8 different diseases: dementia, type 2 diabetes, fatty liver disease, chronic respiratory disease, chronic kidney disease, immune-mediated inflammatory diseases, major cardiovascular events, and atrial fibrillation. We're not talking about complicated training programs here. Just work with what you can into your everyday life. If you are breathless and unable to speak in complete sentences, then you've hit the mark. I'm Dr. Sanjay Gupta, helping you live a better life.
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Looks like a lot of cancellations coming in today because of the air quality. I did see Saginaw Children's Zoo is closed today. And the party on McCarty, the 70s and 80s bash, that's been canceled. But they said they will reschedule it. So I guess it's more of a postponement. But just check on wherever you're headed today to make sure they're actually open and stay safe. It's the Rock Station Z93 with Toadies.

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1: 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All right, continuing today and tomorrow, final 2 days of the Aftershock Festival contest. Duffy has your next keyword coming up 1 hour from now. Here's Black Label Society with Name and Blood.

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hard to believe, but the World Cup almost over. Sunday, we have the final match. Post Malone will headline the closing ceremony. Robbie Williams, iShow Speed, Nicole Scherzinger, all going to be a part of it. Tom Cruise is doing something. They said he's performing, so I don't know. Is he like rappelling down from a plane or something? I don't know. And then Jennifer Hudson will perform the national anthem before the game.

So they are extending the alert for tomorrow for wildfire smoke, but they believe we will catch some relief from the smoke this weekend. Just keep an eye. I'm doing at WNEM.com. They've got a great coverage of all the wildfire smoke situation. And of course, if you are, you know, somebody who has respiratory conditions, please stay inside.

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26: 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This is a great thing short term. 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Try to figure out why it's happening and how you can correct it. Strength and conditioning specialist Dana Santa says, performing exercises at a deliberate tempo makes it easier to notice when the wrong muscles are taking over, and also gives the intended muscles a chance to engage before that compensation kicks in. Dana suggests that starting with primary movement patterns such as squatting, hinging, pushing, pulling, rotating, and core can help make compensation easiest to identify and to address. I'm Dr. Sanjay Gupta, helping you live a better life.
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1: That next keyword in that Aftershock trip is remember, R-E-M. E-M-B-E-R. 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Once again, that national keyword is remember, R-E-M-E-M-B-E-R. 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
0: 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It was pretty much done.

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18: A better life with Dr. Sanjay Gupta.
19: When we talk about how much exercise someone should get, current guidelines call for about 150 minutes of moderate intensity exercise or 75 minutes of vigorous intensity exercise every week. New study out of the UK makes a strong case for vigorous exercise if and when you can do it. Now, researchers determined that even little bursts of vigorous exercise can significantly reduce someone's risk of 8 different diseases: dementia, type 2 diabetes, fatty liver disease, chronic respiratory disease, chronic kidney disease, immune-mediated inflammatory diseases, major cardiovascular events, and atrial fibrillation. We're not talking about complicated training programs here. Just work with what you can into your everyday life. If you are breathless and unable to speak in complete sentences, then you've hit the mark. I'm Dr. Sanjay Gupta, helping you live a better life.
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Got the

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I say you look so fine that I really want to make you mine. I'm 4, 5, 6, come on and get your kicks. 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
15: A better life with Dr. Sanjay Gupta.
16: As someone who's been married nearly 25 years, I'll tell you, there's a lot of great things about having a spouse. And according to a new study out of the University of Miami Health System, marriage might even be linked to a lower risk of cancer. Why? Well, the researchers said people who are married are less likely to engage in risky behavior. They're more likely to get a nudge to go to regular preventive medicine appointments and screenings. And they have a partner to share the load of family obligations, household chores, and finances. No one is saying you should get married in the pursuit of better health. But if you are single, how can you build a strong support system to maybe get some of these same benefits? Do your own research, find out what's important, and then hold members of your squad accountable and let them hold you accountable as well. That can provide a lot of support. I'm Dr. Sanjay Gupta, helping you live a better life.
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20: I am smelling like the rose that somebody gave.

The Rock Station Z93. How about this wildfire smoke from Canada? It is crazy. I saw pictures from the northern part of the state, like the UP. There's ash all over the place on people's cars. You couldn't really see the Mackinac Bridge starting yesterday. It got down into Saginaw later in the afternoon. You can almost taste it and smell it. It's weird. Hopefully we get some different wind direction and some rain, and hopefully it'll cut down pretty soon, hopefully sooner rather than later. Disturbed, I Will Not Break. It's on Z93.

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It's Evanescence on Z93.

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9: We talk a lot here about ultra-processed foods and the many ways in which they can negatively impact your health. They've been linked to weight gain, obesity, type 2 diabetes, cardiovascular disease, even cancer. And now a new study out of UCSF found that high ultra-processed food intake was associated with something called intramuscular fat, which is exactly what it sounds like. That's fat inside your muscles, which can cause them to become weaker. Now, in this particular study, the researchers noticed more wear and tear and pain in people's knees because of weakened thigh muscles. Cutting back on ultra-processed foods isn't easy. The CDC estimates at least half the calories in our diet come from ultra-processed foods, but if you're looking to eat cleaner, cutting out sugar-sweetened beverages, that may be the best number one thing you can do to try and get started. I'm Dr. Sanjay Gupta, helping you live a better life.
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15: Not all screen time is created equal, and a new study out of Sweden is helping us understand this even better. So researchers followed more than 20,000 people over nearly two decades and determined that passive screen time, like sitting on the couch and watching television, raised someone's risk of dementia. But if they did something active, like reading, puzzles, or interacting with other people, this same group of people saw their risk of dementia drop. Just like you gotta put the work in to keep your body in shape as you age, you basically have to do the same thing with your brain. A couple things I have found to help: working to learn something new every day, whatever it might be, challenging yourself in some way every day, and really importantly, staying socially active. Some days that means meeting friends in person. Other days, maybe an email, a text, or a phone call. Just stay engaged. I'm Dr. Sanjay Gupta, helping you live a better life.
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We will be out there on August 1st from 11 a.m. until 1 p.m. Great giveaway, so make sure you stop by the table and say hi to Matt. 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

Foo Fighters, the rock station Z93. Looking forward to their show coming up at Ford Field on August 6th. If you don't have your tickets yet, why not? That's going to be a great show. And lucky for you, Matt and Adam still have a pair to give away. They will give away another pair tomorrow morning at 7 a.m. If you don't win them from them tomorrow, of course, you can buy them. And you'll see me at the show. You'll probably see Matt at the show. It's the Foo Fighters at Ford Field. 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Lincoln Park, Z93.

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They will be at the Aftershock Music Festival in Sacramento coming up in October. You could be as well. I'll have your next national keyword coming up at 5. Right now it's Greta Van Fleet, Highway Tune on Z93.

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1: 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Right now it's Nickelback on Z93. 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
10: We talk a lot here about ultra-processed foods and the many ways in which they can negatively impact your health. They've been linked to weight gain, obesity, type 2 diabetes, cardiovascular disease, even cancer. And now a new study out of UCSF found that high ultra-processed food intake was associated with something called intramuscular fat, which is exactly what it sounds like. That's fat inside your muscles, which can cause them to become weaker. Now, in this particular study, the researchers noticed more wear and tear and pain in people's knees because of weakened thigh muscles. Cutting back on ultra-processed foods isn't easy. The CDC estimates at least half the calories in our diet come from ultra-processed foods. But if you're looking to eat cleaner, cutting out sugar-sweetened beverages, that may be the best number one thing you can do to try and get started. I'm Dr. Sanjay Gupta, helping you live a better life.
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The Rock Station Z93. If you're headed up to Alanis Morissette at Soaring Eagle Casino tonight and you see me walking around, make sure you stop and say hi. I'm not doing anything for the station, so I'll just be on the go enjoying the show. Headed up there right as soon as I get out of here, so should make it up there in time for her. If you want more 90s music, Cass does Revenge of the 90s every weekday at noon, three in a row from the greatest decade in music. 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

The Rock Station Z93, the Great Lakes Beer Festival, returning to Dow Diamond on August 8th. Matt is going to be out there as the MC for the event once again this year. 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It's on Z93. 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

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And you have until the end of the hour to turn that one in. It's the Chili Peppers on Z93.

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0: it's not worth a hello, and that's why the House of Hair is here. 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I'm bringing the hard, heavy, and hairy, and it's all headed your way on this week's HOH. Catch the House of Hair Saturday night starting at 9 on the rock station Z93.
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17: A better life with Dr. Sanjay Gupta.
18: When you need your body to perform, but some of your muscles are having trouble, other muscles can sometimes help compensate. This is a great thing short term, but long term it can lead to serious and even chronic aches and pains. So if you've got nagging stiffness or irritation somewhere, don't push through it. Try to figure out why it's happening and how you can correct it. Strength and conditioning specialist Dana Santa says, performing exercises at a deliberate tempo makes it easier to notice when the wrong muscles are taking over, and also gives the intended muscles a chance to engage before that compensation kicks in. Dana suggests that starting with primary movement patterns such as squatting, hinging, pushing, pulling, rotating, and core can help make compensation easiest to identify and to address. I'm Dr. Sanjay Gupta, helping you live a better life.
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KGLF, the Rock Station Z93. That's going to do it for me. Chad sitting for Duffy. I'll be back for him tomorrow as well. More keywords coming up for that Aftershock Flyaway, 8 a.m., 11 a.m., 2 p.m., and 5 p.m. tomorrow. Those will be your last keywords for that contest. Plus, Matt and Adam going to have our final pair of Foo Fighters tickets to give away at 7 a.m. tomorrow on the morning after. I'll leave you with Bad Omens. It's on Z93. See ya. Oh.

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9: You know, it's funny, when I think back to what the typical American dinner looked like when you and I were kids, there's usually some kind of meat featured at the center of the plate. Vegetables are there, but often thought of as a side dish. More and more, though, we are coming to realize that a plant-based diet, with little or no meat even, is going to be a healthier way to eat for just about everyone. New study out of the University of Hawaii Cancer Center found that eating a high-quality plant-rich diet that includes whole grains, vegetables, and fruits may prevent cognitive impairment even when people start that diet in their late 50s and 60s. Yeah, it's important to make sure you're getting enough protein, fats, complex carbohydrates. Just because you cut out or even cut back on meat, though, is not a license to eat whatever you want. Focus on eating whole, real foods. I'm Dr. Sanjay Gupta, helping you live a better life.
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